0: Ladies and gentlemen, the KLM has now left the building.
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1: Following the success of the George Eliot Hospital Food Bank drop-off points for the Nuneaton Trussell Trust, we are going to continue to support the food bank all through the year. 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
2: Hello there, it's Richard Smith here with another A to Z of Pop Trivia Challenge for you, and I'm looking for the answer to the following question. Can't Get By Without You was the follow-up single to You to Me Are Everything for which R? 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Did you get it? Well, the answer is The Real Thing.

0: 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Ta-ra!
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1: From the Sky News Centre at 2, Donald Trump and Andy Burnham are going to have their first face-to-face meeting at the UN General Assembly in New York later. Ukraine and the escalating conflict in the Middle East are expected to be top of the agenda. When Mr. Burnham was mayor of Greater Manchester, he claimed the US president wouldn't be welcome there. But former advisor to the PM, Kevin McKeever, thinks the omens are good.
2: If you look at the history of who Trump gets on well with, first of all, Trump does very well and gets on with people in the room who are popular. And Andy's popular, right? But he also, for better or for worse, gets on well with down-to-earth men and people who are a bit blokey.
1: Meanwhile, the Prime Minister's confirmed the UK will provide military support to Saudi Arabia in its fight against Iran-backed Houthi rebels. Three of America's biggest news organisations are suing the Trump administration after being banned from the White House. CNN, MS Now and Politico say the decision to revoke their journalists' access violates their First Amendment rights. Princess Diana's brother's new book, Swan Song, is out today. The memoir's been serialised in the Daily Mail. Earl Spencer claims the King reacted to his ex-wife's sudden death by saying we'll forget her soon enough. A palace spokesperson responded, saying grief can cloud reason. Royal commentator Jenny Bond says it'll be taking its toll on His Majesty.
3: It is damaging, obviously, and you sometimes wonder how much more an elderly man can take. You know, he's had the Andrew scandal, he's had Harry and Meghan, he's had cancer, and now he's got this. I think it's very hard for the King to take it all.
1: Every Crown Court in England and Wales will have at least one courtroom dedicated to handling rape and sexual offence cases. Under the plans, victims will be guaranteed a private entrance and waiting room to shield them from the defendant. And FIFA president Gianni Infantino says he's open to talks over reform at football's governing body. He's faced calls to step down after launching a failed plan to sell stakes in the World Cup. That's the latest. I'm Daisy Steele.
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5: Good morning, welcome to Tuesday, and have a bright and mostly sunny day forecast today. A little bit of patchy cloud around Inland, far northwest of our region. We're feeling warm in the sunshine. Temperatures above average, maximum temperature for you at 24 degrees Celsius.
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8: This is The Red Thread with Tim Cooper, where every song connects to the next. Next to the next. Next to the next.

All Slushy from 2000, from that album Black and Blue. That is the Backstreet Boys. So two possible links there then. From the Manic Street Preachers, Street Preachers to Backstreet Boys. And also the title had a link as well. You Stole the Sun from My Heart by the Manics to Shape of My Heart. Hope you got both there. I'm sure you did. Our last one then, in the threads, the Sugar Babes.

0: That is the Sugar Babes from 2002 on the Red Thread, and that was Round Round. Our last link then.
1: Tim Cooper, the Red Thread.
0: Well, I'm sure you got that from Shape of My Heart, the Backstreet Boys. Round being a shape. Slightly tenuous. Many thanks for joining us on the show and trying to work out the links, or maybe you just enjoyed the music.

0: sometimes sensible, sometimes tenuous, sometimes ridiculous. Can you work out how? Every song connects to the next on the red thread.
1: Here's Alex, turning at a junction. Alex cooks a mean Jalfrezi. 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
7: Welcome along. It's an older hour, we call it. That is the 50s up to the 80s. We start in the 80s at the Bell Stars' Sign of the Times, ending up on our journey in the 70s, Terry Jacks' Seasons in the Sun. Every song connects. Can you work out those links?

That's the Bellstar Sign of the Times. February 1983, got number 3 in the UK charts. Welcome along then to The Red Thread. I'm Tim Cooper. So every song connects, joins up in some respect. Can you work out the links? Just a bit of fun to play songs that need playing on the radio. Like that last one, and like this one, also from the 80s. From the first title then, to this band.

stuck with you. Who were they then? They were US rock band Huey Lewis and the News. So our link from Sign of the Times and the Bell Stars, the Times being the newspaper, to Huey Lewis and the News. Oh no, you can't believe it. That's the kind of link we like. So this band then,

Rock the Boat, later covered in 1983 by the American Dutch singer Forrest. The original there, though, in 1974, and they were the trio from the US, the Hughes Corporation. So from Huey Lewis and the News to Hughes. Of course it was. Well, if you've got the answers in front of you, yes. Coming soon, then, a Cooper Classic tenuous link.

0: Who were they then? They were from the US, Shirley and Company. So we went from Hughes Corporation, a corporation being a company, to Shirley and Company. Lead singer Shirley Goodman, the song from 1974. The red thread? It is tenuous time then. Here we go. Can you work out? Here we go from Shirley and Company and Shame, Shame, Shame to Voice of the Beehive. Don't call me baby. It's a tenuous one. Here we go.
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0: Red Thread, where every song connects from 1988, Voice of the Beehive, US and UK group, and that was Don't Call Me Baby. What was our tenuous link then from Shirley and Company and Shame, Shame, Shame? Well, a very famous quote in a movie, the movie Airplane, around 1980, that was out, was Don't Call Me Shirley, remember that? So from Shirley and Company to Don't Call Me Baby. Don't Call Me Shirley, remember that? It is the Red Thread, every song connects. Well done if you got that. From Voice of the Beehive then.
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3: Tim Cooper. Every song.

Mr. Tambourine Man. Written and recorded by Bob Dylan in 1965, in the same year, the version there by The Byrds. The Byrds, they were. So from Voice of the Beehive, by The Byrds and the Bees, to The Byrds and Mr. Tambourine Man. You'll get this link. The title of this song,

0: So Wings of a Dove from Birds, or The Birds, being our previous artists. So you got that link, didn't you? It is the Red Thread, where every song connects. So in seven songs, you're going to be Terry Jacks then, and Seasons in the Sun coming very soon. Another Cooper Classic tenuous link, two for the price of one this hour. So that song there, Wings of a Dove. What was the name of the band in 1983 with that song? Because that's going to help you next.
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crazy little thing called Love on the Red Thread, where every song connects. I'm Tim Cooper. So we went from madness, mad, to crazy. That was our link. That song, number two in the UK in 1979, and written by Freddie, that one. Where can we go from there, then? From that last title? Yes, to this band.

That's a song that goes way back. The Crickets first did it in 1959. Cover there in 1980 by Matchbox. And that was your link. That got to number four in the UK charts, by the way. And we went from Crazy Little Thing Called Love, A Little Thing Can Go in a Matchbox. It's another Cooper Classic Tenuous Link. We've never done two in an hour before, but here we go, from Matchbox, When You Ask About Love, to The Flying Pickets, and Only You. Can you work it out?

Only You was done by Yazoo in 1982, got number 2 in the UK charts, but bettered the final year by The Flying Pickets. Christmas number 1 of 1983 in the UK, that was. What was the Cooper Classic tenuous link then? From Matchbox, When You Ask About Love. Well, a match is something you can strike, and flying pickets are used on strikes. Did you get that one? Well done if you did. Every song connects on the red threads. From our last band then, the a cappella lot.

That's The Mixtures from Australia. Australian bands from 1970. Number one in Australia, number two in the UK charts they got with that one. We went from The Flying Pickets, didn't we, and Only You, to The Mixtures, our link being Pick and Mix. Remember that in Woolies. There was your link. Well, if you didn't get that one, you're sure to get this one.

0: That's ranked on VH1's 100 Greatest Songs of Hip Hop at number 9. That was Push It from the Push Bike song, being our previous one. You got that? One of the easiest links we've ever done. So in two songs, you're going to be Terry Jackson and Seasons in the Sun. So they, with that last song, were a group from the US. Who were they? Any ideas?
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1: From the Sky News Centre at 3, Andy Burnham will meet Donald Trump for the first time in New York later as world leaders gather for the UN General Assembly. Ukraine and the escalating conflict in the Middle East are expected to dominate their talks. The Prime Minister's promised a pragmatic relationship with the US President despite being a vocal critic of him in the past. But Conservative leader Kemi Badenoch says Mr. Burnham has some catching up to do on foreign policy.
2: I wish Andy Burnham all the best with his first meeting with Donald Trump. The US is our most important security ally. We do need to have a relationship with the US, and I hope he's moved on from when he was mayor of Manchester and was saying that he wouldn't have Donald Trump visit there.
1: Meanwhile, the Prime Minister has confirmed the UK will provide military support to Saudi Arabia in its fight against Iran-backed Houthi rebels. Three of America's biggest news organisations are suing the Trump administration after being banned from the White House. CNN, MS Now and Politico say the decision to revoke their journalists' access violates their First Amendment rights. Donald Trump has accused the outlets of spreading fake news, but Vice President J.D. Vance denies the move was an attack on press freedom.
3: We're not going to give you special access to the White House if you engage in what is effectively propaganda. They can still report on the Trump White House. They can still get the public reports. They can still, of course, talk to people in the administration and outside the administration. What the president has said is we're not going to give you special access.
1: Martha's rule is being extended to cover A&E departments in England. The law, which was brought in after the death of 13-year-old Martha Mills from sepsis, gives families the right to request an urgent review of care. Princess Diana's brother's new book, Swan Song, is out today. Earl Spencer claims the king reacted to his ex-wife's sudden death by saying we'll forget her soon enough. A palace spokesperson responded, saying grief can cloud reason. FIFA president Gianni Infantino says he'll propose an independent external review into world football's governing body. He's faced calls to step down following his failed plan to sell stakes in the World Cup. That's the latest. I'm Daisy Steele.
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5: Good morning, welcome to Tuesday, and a bright and mostly sunny day forecast today. A little bit of patchy cloud around inland, far northwest of our region. We're feeling warm in the sunshine. Temperatures above average, maximum temperature for you at 24 degrees Celsius.
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there, everyone, and welcome again to the A to Z of Pop with me, Richard Smith. This programme is brought to you in association with Specsavers Opticians, and over the next hour or so here on Hospital Radio, I'll be playing you some of the best songs from the biggest stars of pop music from a specific year from the 1960s to today. If you've never heard it before, the idea of the programme is this. It's either artist names or song titles that begin with various letters of the alphabet, and they're all taken from one and the same year. And on the programme today, we're going to be taking a special look at 1984. So amongst the stars on parade for us today will be the likes of Culture Club, Cyndi Lauper, Elton John, Denise Williams, U2, Bruce Springsteen, and the Bluebells. So all you need to do for now is to just settle back, relax, and stay tuned to us here on your favourite station for the A to Z of Pop. And stand by, Shakey's coming up. And as promised, kicking us off today in fine style, Shakin' Stevens with a number 10 hit from our featured year of 1984. And he's going to write a letter to you.

It's a miracle, you know. Culture Club, a number four hit, covering the letter C and a letter to you, Shaking Stevens. What better way to start the show? Fantastic. It's good stuff here on Hospital Radio, you know. It's nice to have you company and welcome along to the A to Z of Pop. Richard Smith here for the next 50-odd minutes, give or take. We've reached the letter D now here on your favourite station, and Hazel Dean will be searching.

D and G covered nicely there. Hazel Dean, She Was Searching. And Girls Just Want to Have Fun, Cyndi Lauper, a number two hit. You're in tune with us here on Hospital Radio. It's the A to Z of Pomp with me, Richard Smith. And this edition of the programme is brought to you in association with Specsavers Opticians. And on the show today, as you possibly gathered, we're looking at artist names or song titles from 1984. So please do stay with us right here on your favourite bedside radio station for much more from the files of the A to Z of Pomp. Now, I came across this while I was doing a bit of research for the programme. Covering the letter H, it's Nick Lowe, who's half a boy and half a man. How does that work? Now, let's not go there, shall we?

Well, look, it's not that difficult. Just show us your ticket and you can get on. Rocket science, is it? Elton John covering Jay with his passengers. We want to get on. Half a boy and half a man was Nick Lowe before that. Hope you enjoyed that. Pleased I found that. Reaching the letter L now here on your favourite station. Here's Denise Williams, and let's hear it for the boy. Hurrah!

0: Williams, let's hear it for the boy. Well, if you've just tuned in, hello there. You're listening to Hospital Radio, a friend by your bedside, and me, Richard Smith, with the A to Z of Pop. It's a look at the songs and the stars from a specific year, from the 1960s to the present day. And today we're looking at 1984. And coming up in the second half of the show, this.
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1: Now that sounds great, doesn't it? I hope you can stay with us for the next 30 minutes or so right here on Hospital Radio for some more from the files of the A to Z of Pop. Now, this is in no way a suggestion whatsoever, dear listener. It's Matt Bianco with playing a tune called Get Out of Your Lazy Bed, but I don't want you to do that because you'll upset somebody.

0: that you want to know, because I've got the Book of Knowledge open. You might as well, aren't you? Matt Bianco, it says here, a UK pop group formed by Mark Riley of High Wycombe, Basha of Poland, and Danny White, also of High Wycombe. And that was their first ever UK hit. Got as high as number 15 in the charts of 1984. Matt Bianco, and Get Out of Your Lazy Bed. Having said that, as you're in hospital and you probably need the rest, I wouldn't bother if I were you. Stay in it. Nice to have you company. Welcome along to Hospital Radio. It is the A to Z of Pop with me, Richard Smith. Stopping now at the letter O with Giorgio Moroder and Phil Okeekoke.
1: I only knew you for...
0: I added the Cokie bit in.
1: I never saw your smile.
0: His name's not really Okeekoke.

Now, I've already explained that to him. His name's not Phil Oakey Cokey. It's just Phil Oakey. I've already explained that to the listeners. I know, the Okey Cokey is a dance, isn't it? You know, you put your right arm in, the left arm in, and all that sort of carry on. His name's not Okey Cokey. I've just explained that to the listeners before. Do you know? Interfering producers, that's all we need, isn't it? I've explained it to them. They know his name's not Okey Cokey. They know it's Phil Oakey. He sings with the Human League, not... Oh. I think what I'll do is I'll give them the Book of Knowledge and they can look it up for themselves. Meanwhile, let's move on, shall we? Pride in the name of love. Stop it in there. One man come in the name of love. How rude.

me get this right here. He was called Rockwell. His real name is Kennedy Gordy, and he was the son of Motown founder Berry Gordy. Sort of jobs for the boys. His one and only hit, given a bit of credence by the fact that Michael Jackson was doing the watching me bit.

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1: And before Rockwell, it was Pride in the Name of Love, you too. You are in tune with us here on Hospital Radio. It's the A to Z of Pop with me, Richard Smith. And this edition of the programme is brought to you in association with Specsavers Opticians. On the show today, we're looking at artist names or song titles from 1984. So stay with us right here on your favourite bedside radio station for much more from the files of the A to Z of Pop. Continuing now and covering the letter S, we're going to be Dancing in the Dark with The Boss. That'll be Bruce Springsteen to Me and You.

We were dancing in the dark with Bruce Springsteen covering S. Sandwiched in the middle, and if it happens again, I'm leaving. That was UB40, and just their Sister Sledge, a number 33 hit from 1984. Probably one of those re-released things. And we are family. So there we are. That's about all I've got time for today. It's flown by again, hasn't it? This edition of the programme was brought to you in association with Specsavers Opticians, and I certainly hope that you've enjoyed the last hour here on your bedside friend, taking an A to Z look at 1984. Now, just like that Bad Penny, I'll be turning up again with more from the A to Z of pop very soon, right here on your favourite station. So many thanks for your company today, and until the next time, this is Richard Smith wishing you all a very, very speedy recovery, and I'm going to leave you for now with my final tune from 1984. It is the Bluebells, and they're Young at Heart. I'll see you later. Ta-ra! Yeah.

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1: From the Sky News Centre at 4, Donald Trump and Andy Burnham are going to have their first face-to-face meeting at the UN General Assembly in New York later. Ukraine and the escalating conflict in the Middle East are expected to be top of the agenda. When Mr. Burnham was mayor of Greater Manchester, he claimed the US president wouldn't be welcome there. But former advisor to the PM, Kevin McKeever, thinks the omens are good.
2: If you look at the history of who Trump gets on well with, first of all, Trump does very well and gets on with people in the room who are popular. And Andy's popular, right? But he also, for better or for worse, gets on well with down-to-earth men and people who are a bit blokey.
1: Meanwhile, the Prime Minister's confirmed the UK will provide military support to Saudi Arabia in its fight against Iran-backed Houthi rebels. Three of America's biggest news organisations are suing the Trump administration after being banned from the White House. CNN, MSN Now and Politico say the decision to revoke their journalists' access violates their First Amendment rights. A new book about Diana, Princess of Wales, written by her brother Earl Spencer, has been released today, with Piers Morgan threatening legal action over claims made about him. Swansong includes allegations about the royal family and the media in the years before and after her death. Hannah Furness is the Daily Telegraph's royal editor.
3: What he has said about this book is that he wants it to be his version of Diana. So he believes that there have been untruths over the years. He's uncomfortable with some of other people's narratives. And ahead of the 30th anniversary of her death, he wants to tell his own. He described it as that it was going to be an openly a positive book.
1: The NHS is expanding Martha's Rule to all hospital emergency departments in England to help patients and families challenge staff and seek second opinions about their care if they want. It's named after Martha Mills, who died aged 13 after developing sepsis. And FIFA president Gianni Infantino says he's open to talks over reform at football's governing body. He's faced calls to step down after launching a failed plan to sell stakes in the World Cup. That's the latest. I'm Daisy Steele.
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5: Good morning, welcome to Tuesday, and have a bright and mostly sunny day forecast today. A little bit of patchy cloud around inland, far northwest of our region. We're feeling warm in the sunshine. Temperatures above average, maximum temperature for you at 24 degrees Celsius.
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Hello and welcome to The Chart Show. I'm Ray Oxley, and today we're looking at the top 20 from the weekend in the 20th of October, 1973. And at number 20, it's a drop of 10 places for The Who, and a track from their rock opera, Quadrophenia.

It's The Who and 5:15 at 20, and at 19 it's a drop of 4 places for Al Martino, 21 years after he had the very first UK number 1.

Spanish Eyes from Al Martino at 19, and Bob Dylan jumps 8 places to 18 with a track from the film Pat Garrett and Billy the Kid.

Bob Dylan and Knocking on Heaven's Door at 18, while at 17 it's a jump of 5 places for the Isley Brothers and a song written and performed in 1964, That Lady.

It's the Chart Show with Ray Oxley, looking at the top 20 from the 20th of October 1973. The year that saw the start of the Cod War, Princess Anne married Captain Mark Phillips, and the Watergate scandal dominated the news from America. And at 16, it's a new entry for David Bowie and a cover of the Mersey's 1966 hit.

Sorrow from David Bowie at 16, while at 15 it's a drop of four places for Birmingham band Wizard featuring Roy Wood and their second chart topper.

That's Wizard at 15 with Angel Fingers, and it's a leap of 15 places to 14 for the Electric Light Orchestra with a Jeff Lynne composition and their third single.

Showdown from the Electric Light Orchestra at 14, while it's a drop of three places at 13 from Manfred Mann's Earth Band, and a track based on Holt's Jupiter from the Planet Suite.

It's the weekend in the 20th of October 1973 on the Chart Show with Ray Oxley. In the year that we'd have watched The Exorcist, The Sting and Live and Let Die at the cinema. And it's a rise of three places at 11 for Brian Ferry and a Bob Dylan composition. Oh, well.

A hard rain's going to fall from Brian Ferry at 11, while it's a rise of two places at 10 for Elton John and his seventh chart hit, Goodbye Yellow Brick Road. When I

We're in the top 10 for the 20th of October, 1973, on the chart show with Ray Oxley. In the year that saw mountain bikes designed in California, the Sydney Opera House opened its doors and teletext appeared on our televisions for the very first time. And at 9, it's a drop from number 7 for Perry Como's 24th chart hit, 20 years after the first.

Sweet Urn Ballroom Blitz at 7. Meanwhile, it's a non-mover for David Bowie's second song on the chart this week, and it couldn't be more different from the first. I was

The Laughing Gnome from David Bowie at number 6, and it's another non-mover at 5 for Bobby Boris Pickett and the Crypt Kickers, and a song written in 1965, Monster Mash.

It's the Chart Show with Ray Oxley from the 20th of October 1973 and a third non-mover in a row at number 4, and Ike and Tina Turner's final chart hit before Tina went on to a successful solo career.

Ike and Tina Turner and Nutbush City Limits at number 4. Last week's number 2 drops to 3 for Slade and their 9th chart single.

My friend Stan from Slade at number 3, and a jump of 6 places to 2 for David Cassidy and his second and last UK number 1.

David Cassidy and Daydreamer at number 2, and we'll go to the top spot next week. This has been The Chart Show with Ray Oxley from the weekend in the 20th of October, 1973. Join me again when we'll relive the musical memories from another year. I'll leave you with the number 1 for the last of 4 weeks for the Simon Park Orchestra and the theme to the TV programme, Van der Valk. This is Eye Level.

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1: From the Sky News Centre at 5, Andy Burnham will meet Donald Trump for the first time in New York later as world leaders gather for the UN General Assembly. Ukraine and the escalating conflict in the Middle East are expected to dominate their talks. The Prime Minister's promised a pragmatic relationship with the US President, despite being a vocal critic of him in the past. But Conservative leader Kemi Badenoch says Mr. Burnham has some catching up to do on foreign policy.
2: I wish Andy Burnham all the best with his first meeting with Donald Trump. The US is our most important security ally. We do need to have a relationship with the US, and I hope he's moved on from when he was mayor of Manchester and was saying that he wouldn't have Donald Trump visit there.
1: Meanwhile, the Prime Minister has confirmed the UK will provide military support to Saudi Arabia in its fight against Iran-backed Houthi rebels. Three of America's biggest news organisations are suing the Trump administration after being banned from the White House. CNN, MSN Now and Politico says the decision to revoke their journalists' access violates their First Amendment rights. Martha's Rule is being extended to cover A&E departments in England. The law, which was brought in after the death of 13-year-old Martha Mills from sepsis, gives families the right to request an urgent review of care. Speaking when it was partially rolled out in 2024, Sir Stephen Powis, who was head of NHS England, said patients deserve the protections it offers.
3: The tragic circumstances around Martha's death and Meropi's campaign to put in place a system where the relative's voice, the family's voice, the patient's voice can be heard where it needs to be heard is really important for us.
1: A new book about Diana, Princess of Wales, written by her brother Earl Spencer, has been released today, with Piers Morgan threatening legal action over claims made about him. Swansong includes allegations about the royal family and the media in the years before and after her death. And FIFA President Gianni Infantino says he'll propose an independent external review into world football's governing body. That's the latest. I'm Daisy Steele.
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5: Good morning, welcome to Tuesday, and a bright and mostly sunny day forecast today. A little bit of patchy cloud around inland, far northwest of our region. We're feeling warm in the sunshine. Temperatures above average, maximum temperature for you at 24 degrees Celsius.
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1: Here's some great news and a great success story regarding the Nuneaton Trussell Trust Food Bank. 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Donation points may be found within the George Eliot Hospital at the main League of Thrones tea bar, next to the voluntary service office, and at the Lewis House ground floor kitchen. If you have an inquiry or would like some more information, you can email christian.hancocks@geh.nhs.uk. 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
2: Hello there, it's Richard Smith here with another A to Z of Pop Trivia Challenge for you, and I'm looking for the answer to the following question. What Australian M was asking you to confide in me in 1994? So that's what Australian M was asking you to confide in me in 1994? Okay, your time's up. Did you get it? Well, the answer is Kylie Minogue.

0: that's all for now, but please do join me again soon here on your favourite station for more from the A to Z of Pop, and I'll see you later. Ta-ra!
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1: From the Sky News Centre at 6, Donald Trump and Andy Burnham are having their first face-to-face meeting at the UN General Assembly in New York later. Ukraine and the Middle East are expected to be on the agenda. When Mr. Burnham was mayor of Greater Manchester, he claimed the US president wouldn't be welcome there. But former advisor to the PM, Kevin McKeever, thinks the omens are good.
2: If you look at the history of who Trump gets on well with, first of all, Trump does very well and gets on with people in the room who are popular. And Andy's popular, right? But he also, for better or for worse, gets on well with down-to-earth men and people who are a bit blokey.
1: Meanwhile, the UK has agreed to give military support to Saudi Arabia in its struggle against Houthi rebels in Yemen. Andy Burnham says British planes will provide defensive air-to-air refueling for Saudi jets. Princess Diana's brother's new book, Swan Song, is out today. Earl Spencer claims the king reacted to his ex-wife's sudden death by saying, "We'll forget her soon enough." A palace spokesperson responded, saying grief can cloud reason. Royal commentator Jenny Bond says this is all likely to be taking its toll on His Majesty.
3: It is damaging, obviously, and you sometimes wonder how much more an elderly man can take. You know, he's had the Andrew scandal, he's had Harry and Meghan, he's had cancer, and now he's got this. I think it's very hard for the king to take it all.
1: Crashes involving young drivers have killed or seriously injured more than 23,000 people in the past 5 years. Police say around a fifth of serious accidents involved 17 to 24-year-olds. The NHS is expanding Martha's Rule to all hospital emergency departments in England. It's to help patients and families challenge staff. It's named after Martha Mills, who died at the age of 13 after developing sepsis. And people watching the World Cup on TV were exposed to junk food, booze and gambling brands every 7 seconds. A University of Bristol report found children will have been bombarded by the images. That's the latest. I'm Laura Safe.
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5: Good morning, welcome to Tuesday, and a bright and mostly sunny day forecast today. A little bit of patchy cloud around inland, far northwest of our region. We're feeling warm in the sunshine. Temperatures above average, maximum temperature for you at 24 degrees Celsius.
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7: Get out those old

Hello, this is Ken Anton, welcoming you along to another 30 minutes of Get Out These Old Records. And that theme music there from Guy Lombardo seems to be getting scratchier and scratchier and scratchier every week. I can promise you the quality of the music is not scratchier. We're going to start off with the Rhythmic Eight under the direction of Bert Furman, and this is called She's a Great, Great Girl.

she gives your eyes a treat. She's a great, great girl. 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She's a great, great girl. I'd give up sleeping.

That tune was composed in 1928 by Harry Woods, and it's called She's a Great, Great Girl. That was the Rhythmic Eight, under the direction of Bert Furman. Moving to 1945 now, and this one's entitled I'll Be Seeing You.

Julie Dawn singing along with Carol Gibbons and the Savoy Hotel Orpheans, and that one's entitled I'll Be Seeing You. That was from 1944. We're going to hear another song that is very, very, very, very well known. Jack Payne and the BBC Dance Orchestra are going to play it for you.

Jack Payne and the BBC Dance Orchestra, Happy Days Are Here Again. They certainly are. The next piece of music is brought to us by some people that are regular visitors on these programmes. The organ, the dance band and me. That's Billy Thorburn on piano and H. Robinson Cleaver on the organ. This one's called Don't Sweetheart Me.

Soft lights and sweet music, that's Ambrose and his orchestra at the Mayfair Hotel in London. Now here's Johnny Green and the Giraldo Ensemble, with Giraldo and his orchestra, singing one that is also a very well-known song,

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He kicks up at anything he hears. His back is brawny, but his brain is weak. He's just plain stupid with a stubborn streak. And by the way, if you hate to go to school,

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1: 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His shoes are a terrible disgrace. He's got no manners when he eats his food. He's fat and lazy and extremely rude. But if you don't care a feather or a face,

0: Or would you rather be a fish?
1: A fish won't do anything but swim in a brook. He can't write his name or read a book. To fool the people is his only sport. And though he's slippery, he still gets caught. But then at last, sort of life is what you wish. You may

You could be swinging on a star at 1944 recording. Johnny Green and the Geraldo Ensemble with Geraldo and his orchestra. My name's Ken Anton. You're listening to Get Out These Old Records. And we certainly have Ray Noble and his orchestra now. You ought to see Sally on Sunday.

A very large and outstanding studio band was Ray Noble and his orchestra. And that song was the 1933 composition by Harry Wood, You Ought to See Sally on Sunday. And did you see the blistering hot solo work from Nat Gunella on trumpet and Freddie Gardner on clarinet and alto sax, with many others? This next particular piece of music has also some famous names: George Chisholm on trombone, George Elliott on guitar, Ben Edwards on drums, and it was recorded in 1944, in London on November the 14th, and it's Victor Sylvester's Jive Band with the Boston Bounce.

Victor Sylvester was very well known as a ballroom orchestra band leader in Strict Tempo, and that one came as a very much a surprise to many of his fans, the Victor Sylvester Jive Band with Boston Bounce. This is our final piece of music on this week's Get Out These Old Records. It's from Lou Preacher and his orchestra, the vocalist Edna Kay, My Dreams Are Getting Better All the Time.

voice of Edna Kay, the orchestra of Lou Preacher, and My Dreams Are Getting Better All the Time. This is Ken Anton saying thanks very much for staying with me for the last 30 minutes of Get Out These Old Records. I hope you've enjoyed listening to them as much as I've enjoyed playing them for you. I'll be back next week with more old records, but in the meantime, it's goodbye from me. Goodbye.

Thanks very much for listening to Hospital Radio, your number one recuperation station. I'm Gordon Lowe, bringing you the very best in instrumental music for the next 30 minutes. Coming up, we have all kinds of great music from the likes of the Royal Philharmonic Orchestra, who play us two great Queen classics, the Les Reed Piano, and the unforgettable Norman Percival and his orchestra. So, if you like orchestras, please keep it locked our way.

0: now to get another great 7-track music box underway. See if you can work out who this is. And no, it's not an orchestra.
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0: Now, you must have worked out who that was by now. First up was a tune called Moonshine, and that was Sentinel, and both were taken from the album Tubular Bells 2 by Mike Oldfield. Yep, got it now? Good. The first track was such an unusual composition that I thought we should have a double helping to get this edition of the Music Box underway. Mind you, they're not our twin tracks, they're coming later in the shape of two Queen songs played by the Royal Philharmonic Orchestra. By the way, Sentinel managed to get to number 10 back in 1992, the same year that the album was released. This is the Music Box from Hospital Radio, and you can get in touch at any time by emailing gordon@mbonline.co.uk. 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You won't forget, will you?
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0: This is the Music Box, a regular delve into some great instrumental music from the past and present. And it's nearly time for our twin tracks. But first I'd better tell you that we've just heard from Norman Percival and his orchestra with Unforgettable. Possibly best remembered as a vocal version recorded by Nat King Cole back in 1951. So now for our promised twin tracks from the Royal Philharmonic Orchestra. And the rule banning singing, apart from Beryl the Jingle Singer of course, has had to be relaxed a bit so that we could squeeze them into this edition of the Music Box. But I hope you agree they're worth it. It's a kind of
1: magic. The Music Box Twin Tracks. It's a kind of magic.

Here we are then, our twin tracks came from the Royal Philharmonic Orchestra playing the music of Queen. First up was A Kind of Magic, which reached number 3 back in 1986. And that was followed by I Want to Break Free, which also got to number 3 in 1984. All of the tracks on that CD, which was released back in 1996, have some vocals on them. But as the arrangements are so good, I trust you'll allow me to bend the rules just a little bit. After all, what are rules for if they're not meant to be broken now and again? Time seems to have well and truly beaten us once again here on the Music Box at Hospital Radio, but I hope we can squeeze another two tracks in before our 30 minutes together come to a close. To end, Douglas Gamley with Robert Docker and his orchestra remind us to smile. But first, Les Reed at the piano plays High Society. So until the next time, take care and bye for now.

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1: From the Sky News 7 Centre at 7, Andy Burnham will meet Donald Trump for the first time later as world leaders gather for the UN General Assembly. The Prime Minister says he'll seek common ground and told reporters the two men have already found a connection during phone conversations. Our correspondent Mark Stones in New York.
2: They've spoken twice on the phone. Insiders have told me both those phone calls went well. The vibes were good, I'm told. I think officials are pretty confident that anger-file Trump will like Burnham. Let's see.
1: The UK will provide Saudi Arabia with military support. Andy Burnham's announced British air-to-air refueling aircraft will be sent to help Saudi jets against Iran-backed rebels in Yemen. After days of headlines about it, a book by the brother of Princess Diana has gone on sale this morning. Buckingham Palace says grief can colour memory after Earl Spencer claimed the king was giddily elated at her death. A union's claiming that patients are being left to suffer because there's a severe shortage of nurses in England. The Royal College of Nursing report suggests nurse numbers haven't grown in line with increases in the doctor workforce. Patricia Marquise from the union says a member reported a night shift where there was only one nurse for 15 patients.
3: Patients were not getting enough fluids, were not getting medication, and were not getting pain relief. And that just isn't good enough at night. Imagine being there in pain, not able to sleep and not able to get the help that you need.
1: The Department of Health says its 10-year workforce plan will ensure the NHS has the staff it needs. A new right to bereavement leave for workers will include those who've suffered a miscarriage. The new rules will come in from next April. And FIFA President Gianni Infantino says he'll propose an independent external review into world football's governing body. He's facing calls to step down following his failed plan to sell stakes in the World Cup. That's the latest. I'm Laura Safe.
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5: Good morning, welcome to Tuesday, and have a bright and mostly sunny day forecast today. A little bit of patchy cloud around inland, far northwest of our region. We're feeling warm in the sunshine. Temperatures above average, maximum temperature for you at 24 degrees Celsius.
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is not a problem that I can't fix, cause I can do it in the mix. And if your man gives you trouble just to move out on a double, and you don't let it trouble your brain, cause away goes trouble down the drain. Said away goes trouble down the drain.

0: 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It's the A to Z of Pop Trivia Challenge.
1: Hello there, it's Richard Smith here with another A to Z of Pop Trivia Challenge for you. And I'm looking for the answer to the following question. A double A-side with Rockahoola Baby, what C was Elvis Presley's first UK number one of 1962? A double A-side with Rockahoola Baby, what C was Elvis Presley's first UK number one in 1962? Okay, your time's up. Did you get it? Well, the answer is Can't Help Falling in Love.
2: But

0: very much. 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
1: From the Sky News Centre at 8, Andy Burnham's preparing for his first face-to-face meeting with the US President. They'll meet at the UN General Assembly in New York. UK officials will hope Mr. Burnham's previous comments won't be a sore point. Meanwhile, the Prime Minister's agreed to give defensive air support to Saudi Arabia in its battle with Iran-backed Houthi rebels. Andy Burnham says he's agreed to a request to help Saudi jets defend energy infrastructure. Defence Minister Luke Pollard says the country's a good friend to the UK, especially when it comes to national security.
2: Saudi Arabia has been supportive of the wider efforts that have helped protect our economic security in keeping oil and gas and energy flowing from the region. So that's the reasons why collectively this request that we received to undertake defensive actions is one that we've approved.
1: Martha's rule is being extended to cover A&E departments in England. The law, which was brought in after the death of 13-year-old Martha Mills from sepsis, gives families the right to request an urgent review of care. A union's warning sick patients are being put at risk by a severe nursing shortage in England. The RCN says its members have reported people falling from beds because there aren't enough staff. A report's warning that violence has become an expected part of life in the youth custody system. Prison inspectors have found almost 40% of children in custody have felt unsafe. Chief Inspector Charlie Taylor is concerned by the findings.
3: Sadly, because of the state of lockup in prisons, because of the low quality of education, actually, we're almost preparing these kids for not a life on the outside, we're preparing these kids for a life on the inside, a life inside prison.
1: The Ministry of Justice says it is developing a plan which will make children safer. And people watching the World Cup on TV were exposed to junk food, booze and gambling brands every 7 seconds. A University of Bristol report found children will have been bombarded by the images. That's the latest. I'm Laura Safe.
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5: FIFA President Gianni Infantino says he's offered an independent external review of the governing body in a bid to strengthen transparency. He's been under constant pressure after his failed plan to sell stakes in the World Cup. Sky Sports News reporter Carve Solicol says Infantino is playing with politics in an attempt to be re-elected next March.
6: And in the meantime, he is embarking on a PR exercise, doing whatever it takes to make up for his disastrous proposal to privatise the World Cup.
5: Arsenal manager Rene Slagers is confident they've built a squad to cope with the demands of the season. They take on Kärcher in the Women's Champions League tonight. It comes off the back of two WSL draws and with a big game against Chelsea coming up on Sunday. Slagers says they're ready to get things back on track.
7: Basically, only senior national team players, so much quality, doubled up in every position, is that we can use the whole squad, and especially when it's short turnarounds and we need freshness.
5: Manchester City kick off their campaign away at Bayern Munich. Former England cricketer Steve Harmison thinks things are going in the right direction after a change in the national team setup. Stephen Fleming has taken over as test coach, with Brendan McCullum focusing on the white ball teams. Harmison tells Sky Sports News all teams are looking strong.
8: I mean, we haven't really got anybody to replace in the next few years other than possibly the greatest in Joe Root. But I think it's exciting times for English cricket. And I think now we've got two men at the helm, white ball and red ball, who connect. And I think they connect the England cricket team. So I'm excited about the next 12 months.
5: England's three-match one-day international series with Sri Lanka starts today at Chesterley Street. And British tennis number one Katie Bolter will lead Great Britain into their quarterfinal showdown with Czechia at the Billie Jean King Cup finals in Shenzhen today. Harriet Dart, Sonny Kartal, Jody Burridge and Mika Stojsavljevic join her in the team. They face a tough task though against a Czech side featuring this year's Wimbledon champion and runner-up Linda Noskova and Karolina Mukova.
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10: Good morning, welcome to Tuesday, and have a bright and mostly sunny day forecast today. A little bit of patchy cloud around inland, far northwest of our region. We're feeling warm in the sunshine. Temperatures above average, maximum temperature for you at 24 degrees Celsius.
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1: Following the success of the George Eliot Hospital Food Bank drop-off points for the Nuneaton Trussell Trust, we are going to continue to support the food bank all through the year. 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
2: Celia Imrie says being treated by a controversial doctor for anorexia when she was a teen was a horrible time. She was admitted to St Thomas's Hospital in South London when she was 14 under the care of a Dr William Sargent, who subjected patients to electroshock therapy. The actress says she's still haunted by the smell of the ward. Taylor Swift is adding another special honour to her collection. The singer will receive the first ever award for Artist Director at this weekend's MTV VMAs. The accolade recognises those whose work behind the camera has pushed creative boundaries and advanced the art of visual storytelling. A museum dedicated to the sound of music has opened in Salzburg. The exhibition at Hellbrunn Palace features hundreds of costumes, props and other items from the Oscar-winning movie. It also tells the true story of the von Trapp family, who inspired the musical. Elizabeth von Trapp, whose father Werner was portrayed as Kurt in the film, says she loves the new museum.
3: It is intimate enough so you really have a beautiful sense of the storyline of both the sound of music and the Trapp family singers, my relatives. I'm very proud of that.
2: Nigella Lawson can be seen playing around with her Great British Bake Off co-stars in a trailer for the new series. The 66-year-old TV chef replaced Dame Prue Leith, who announced in January that she was stepping down after 9 years on the show. Returning to the famous tent tonight are hosts Alison Hammond and Noel Fielding and long-running judge Paul Hollywood.
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1: 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It's the sound of mates getting home instead of here. Click your seatbelt, because you're twice as likely to be killed or seriously injured if you don't think.
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1: It's the A to Z of Pop Trivia Challenge.
2: Hello there, it's Richard Smith here with another A to Z of Pop Trivia Challenge for you. And I'm looking for the answer to the following question. What S was the lead singer on The Faces' 1972 number 2 hit, Cindy Incidentally? What S was the lead singer on The Faces' 1972 number 2 hit, Cindy Incidentally? Okay, your time's up. Did you get it? Well, the answer is Rod Stewart.

0: that's all for now, but please do join me again soon here on your favourite station for more from the A to Z of Pop. And I'll see you later. Take care. Ta-ra!
1: The A to Z of Pop Trivia Challenge with Richard Smith.

0: Andy Burnham will meet US President Donald Trump for the first time today as world leaders meet in New York. The Prime Minister has previously been critical of Mr. Trump, but insists that he can trust him, saying the special relationship between the two countries is as strong as ever. World leaders are due to discuss the Middle East, Ukraine, and AI. Workers will be able to take bereavement leave for a broader range of relationships following a government announcement. Holly Hughes has more.
1: From April next year, the bereavement rights will apply to workers who lose a spouse or partner, parent, adult child or sibling. Women and their partners who experience a pregnancy loss before 24 weeks will also be entitled to up to 2 weeks of unpaid time off work. The announcement comes after a consultation aimed at ensuring the new entitlement is shaped with employers' and employees' needs.
0: Martha's Rule is to be expanded into A&E departments in England in 2028. It allows staff and family members to ask for a second opinion. It was brought in after the death of 13-year-old Martha Mills, whose family say their concerns were repeatedly dismissed. From March 2028, medics in A&E will be able to call a dedicated number to trigger review. The NHS could be working smarter, not harder. That's what their productivity advisors are saying. They claim improving NHS productivity could save up to 20,600 lives every year from treatable causes or without the need to spend more. The Health Foundation is calling for earlier diagnoses and less management from the government. Their spokesperson is Anita Charlesworth.
2: The NHS needs to spend money differently. In particular, we need to spend more money on capital. That means that people have the tools to do their job. We need to strengthen leadership in the NHS.
0: And Taylor Swift will receive the first ever award for Artist Director at the 2026 MTV VMAs. It's to recognise her work behind the camera, expanding the possibilities of music video and advancing the art of visual storytelling. She's also nominated for The Life of a Showgirl and Song of the Summer for I Knew It, I Knew You. That's the latest from Radio News Hub. I'm Frankie Hersine.

drama, but and it's a cruel summer. Well, I don't know about cruel, it was certainly quite a hot one. Certainly at times. 9:06, a very good morning, gang. Oh, I'm so glad you're there. I was feeling quite lonely without you. Welcome along then, Tuesday morning. It's Lloyd Face till lunch, the morning show. Getting closer to Wednesday, which gets us closer to the weekend. I know, I'm trying to put a spin on things. We've got a real mixed bag when it comes to birthdays today. Tony Basil, 83 today. Best known, really, for Mickey and for being the oldest cheerleader in Christendom. Born this day, 1943, making her 83 today. 10 years younger is Richard Fairbrass. Now, he's 73 today, best known, of course, as being an old baldy, one of the singers in Right Said Fred. Born in Kingston-upon-Thames. Looking rather sexy there, too. What else we got? Joan Jett. Yeah, she's 68 today. Tracks from all of those to come between now and midday.

guy who started out being the leading light in Ultravox, went on to do his own thing. There he was, John Fox and Underpass. You can imagine at the tender age of 13, 14, how we used to mispronounce that. Yeah, Underpants, and we thought it was hysterical. It was a different time. 11 past nine, very good morning then. Welcome along, Tuesday morning. Let's have a look at the national newspapers. And from underground, well, not so much overground as up in the air. British air traffic is out of control. Now, that's the headline in the Metro this morning. After the second glitch to the control system, which this month grounded thousands of flights. Now it says airline chiefs are calling for the boss of National Air Traffic Services to be sacked. Transport Secretary Heidi Alexander has been calling the latest cut deeply frustrating. Also on the Metro's front page, Cindy's agony as Presley Gerber, the son of the supermodel Cindy Crawford, has died at the age of just 27. Elsewhere this Tuesday morning, and the lead story in the Telegraph. Now, that's Prime Minister Andy Burnham and his decision to send RAF fighters to help the Saudis against the Iranian-backed Houthis in Yemen. The Prime Minister said that he agreed to give refueling support to Saudi jets on advice from the Defence Secretary Wes Streeting and the Foreign Secretary Ed Miliband. The Times, now they're also leading with the military aid for the Saudis, quoting Prime Minister Burnham as saying that getting oil flowing will help the cost of living. This in his first big foreign policy intervention, the paper notes. Also on its front page this morning, The Times, now they're reporting that most inmates freed as part of the early release scheme will not be given a tag before their release. The paper says the probation service simply doesn't have the capacity to fit monitoring tags before release begins on the 1st of October, and that released inmates will instead be tagged once they're out in the community. Finally, first part of our papers, The Guardian 2. Now, that also has British support for Saudi Arabia as its top story. It also notes the Prime Minister said he'll use his first meeting with US President Donald Trump to urge him to end the conflict in Iran. In domestic news, Martha's Rule, which is the one that allows patients, staff and relatives to request a review of their care, is said to be expanded across all accident and emergency units right across England. Now then, the first part of our national newspapers, more to come after this. The

Now that's one I haven't heard in a very long time, Picketty Witch, and it's like a sad old kind of movie. 9:16. Very good morning then, welcome along independent local radio for a Tuesday now, a second part of our national newspapers. The independent newspaper this morning, now they're echoing several other front pages regarding Andy Burnham's announcement about aid to Saudi Arabia. Now this is coming as he's preparing to meet Donald Trump at the United Nations in New York. The paper also carrying a striking image of a building following a Russian attack on Zafranisha on Monday. In other newspapers this morning then, in NHS news for this one, the Daily Mirror. Now they're reporting that the health service needs 55,000 more nurses. A damning report found that the shortfall is doubled. It's certainly doubled compared with the advertised vacancies and is putting patients at risk. In common with many of the newspapers, also previewing the forthcoming season of Celebrity Traitors, which is due to start on the 1st of October. Now, on the front page of The Sun today is a call for a retrial for the nurse Lucy Letby by a doctor who originally accused her. Now, Dr. John Gibbs is telling the paper that he's not sure of guilt. Letby serving 15 whole life sentences after she was convicted of the murder of 7 babies and the attempted murder of 7 others. Elsewhere today, Daily Mail saying that there is a new small boat farce after its reporting a dinghy carrying up to 7 migrants landed intercepted near to Folkestone in Kent. It's reporting that 5 of the occupants were only apprehended after a GB news producer alerted the authorities. The UK has fired a torpedo from an undersea drone. Now this in what the iNewspaper is calling a new warning to Putin. It was the first test of the Excalibur drone, they say, this morning. Financial Times, now they're reporting that Kremlin-aided forgers are moving $7 billion through global banks. The Kremlin-backed fintech company trickled its way into Standard Chartered, Citigroup and other international banks in a case of what's described as old-fashioned money laundering. In an exclusive report in the newspaper today, the Daily Express, a leader of the Conservatives, Kemi Badenoch, telling the paper that more freedom is given to new arrivals in Britain than to people who already live here. She was pictured with residents of Piddington who voted to leave the UK. Now this, of course, a symbolic referendum and all designed to protest the government's housing migrants nearby. Finally today, racing done for. That's the lament in the Daily Star ahead of Betfred. Now this is Fred Dunn. He says that he won't sponsor the Derby if the betting shop tax rise. The Star says that his sponsorship warning applies to racing's 5 classics. Those then are national newspapers for this Tuesday morning.

You've got to believe him. Oh, yeah. It's Cliff again. And Dreaming. We played We Don't Talk Anymore yesterday. And quite surprised to find that there was actually an extended version of that. It's the kind of thing you assume that they restrict to tracks that are going to be played in, discos, as they were called, nightclubs nowadays. Or just clubs. Or C's. Because they like contracting everything. And there he was from 1980. Now, Andy Burnham saying that he expects to find common ground with Donald Trump. Now, that's at the pair's first face-to-face meeting later today. Prime Minister and the US President, they're both in New York City for the annual gathering of world leaders at the United Nations. Now, the two men, we're told, have spoken by phone twice since Andy Burnham became Prime Minister in July. Downing Street saying that those calls established a productive relationship. We found a connection, so I'll go there with what I feel is right to meet him where he is at and search for that common ground, which I'm sure we'll find. Now, that's according to Burnham, talking to reporters on his flight to America, saying that he's looking forward to it. Asked about the state of relations between the US and the UK, the Prime Minister said that he believes that it's as strong as it's ever been. Now, Andy Burnham has travelled to New York with his wife for a day of diplomacy and a speech to the UN General Assembly, which is expected to focus on the opportunities and the dangers associated with artificial intelligence. The Prime Minister also set to announce the start of work on a new AI and autonomy partnership too between the UK and the US, focusing on protecting critical national infrastructure using AI to do it. The Lib Dem leader Ed Davey, now he's expected to criticise this plan on the final day of his party's conference, saying that it doesn't come close to meeting the scale of the threat and it only risks making us more dependent on a Trump administration in the pocket too of his tech bros. Now, he's been calling for a global pause on super intelligent artificial intelligence and proposing a new international AI space agency.

0: modern romance and the best years of our life. Now, we've been looking at some of the birthday boys and girls today. Quite often we struggle to find somebody to turn into a featured artist. Today there are so many that I can't possibly do that. But I will play a few from a few of them. David Coverdale, he's 75 today. He's now retired singer, founding member of Whitesnake, born in Saltburn by the Sea in North Yorkshire this day in 1951. Also celebrating Nick Cave, he's 69 today, a singer-songwriter best known as being the frontman of Nick Cave and the Bad Seeds, born in Victoria in Australia this day in 1957. Andrea Bocelli, the Italian tenor, rose to fame after winning the newcomers section of the Sanremo Music Festival, born in Italy, as indeed they all are, this day, 1958, exactly the same day as Joan Jett, who we will be dealing with later. Ruth Jones is 60 today, playing the part of Nessa from Gavin and Stacey, born in Bridgend in Welsh Wales on this day. And the comedian, actress and writer, that's Sue Perkins, 57 today, born in East Dulwich in London this day, 1969. A couple of others to mention, Chesney Hawkes, he's 55 today, the one and only, also does a little acting. He was in, was it Buddy's Story? I think that's what it's called. Born in Windsor in Berkshire this day, 1971. 55, blimey O'Reilly. Lastly, Emmanuel Petit, former footballer, played with Arsenal, Barcelona, the Monaco national squad and Chelsea too. Born in Dieppe in France this day in 1970. So that's our birthday boys and girls today. We'll try and squeeze a few songs by each of those, or as many as we can. There's so many. Between now and midday.
1: Radio News Hub, I'm Frankie Hessein. Andy Burnham will meet Donald Trump for the first time today as world leaders meet for talks on Ukraine, the Middle East and AI. He says the special relationship between the US and the UK is as strong as ever. Martha's Rule is to be expanded into A&E departments in England in 2028. It allows family members to ask for a second opinion. Over 23,000 people have been killed or seriously injured in crashes involving a young driver in the past 5 years. And head of the air traffic control provider NAT is facing calls to resign after a second issue within 2 weeks.

0: and Ladies' Night. Now, the Prime Minister, Andy Burnham, been talking about him going to America. Turns out that the world leaders, including Donald Trump, are going to be heading to Manchester next year for the G20 Leaders Summit. Now, Andy Burnham, of course, the former mayor of Greater Manchester, or the Greater Mayor of Manchester, depending on how you look at it, saying he was really pleased he'd be welcoming the US president to the city. Now, the G20 Summit, it's an annual gathering of the world's biggest economies. It's going to take place next year, 27th and 28th of November, all happening at the Manchester Central Convention Centre. It'll be the largest summit ever to be held in the city. Now, Manchester was chosen earlier this year, well before Burnham became Prime Minister. Downing Street saying the preparations will now step up, with hundreds of local people expected to be involved. Now, in June, as it looked likely that Andy Burnham was set to become Prime Minister, Trump calling Andy Burnham the mayor of a town. Now, Burnham told reporters in his first phone call between the pair, he told that Manchester isn't just some town, this is Manchester. He said that it was the right thing to do and laugh about it and to move beyond it. Now, when he was mayor, Andy Burnham told the Manchester Evening News that he wouldn't welcome a visit from the American president. On his way to New York, though, where he'll be meeting Donald Trump for the very first time, he said that politicians say things throughout their career, but now the important thing to do is focus the moment you are in. Now, the UK has hosted the G20 before, back in 2009 in London. The cost of the security estimated at around about £7 million. As well as the summit in Manchester, there'll be events across the country next year as the UK takes on the G20 presidency. Now, this presidency currently held by the United States, this year's summit, taking place in December, and that's in Miami.
1: For you, the fun is over. No, it's Andy Lloyd's Morning Show, and you will enjoy it.

0: That's the first of our boysday. I've gone all Irish now. Our birthday boys and girls today. Now that is, well, at least it was. it was somebody celebrating their birthday today. We've got so many more to squeeze in. I am the one and only Chesney Hawks getting our birthday file well and truly open today. We've got Joan Jett to squeeze in and Richard Fairbrass of Right Said Fred fame, all that between now and midday. Now, in the news today, airlines have been criticising the UK's air traffic control system after a second technical problem in just 2 weeks. Now, this has caused major disruption to UK flights. EasyJet, now they're saying that yesterday's incident once again calls into question the resilience of the service. Wizz Air saying that there was something of a national confidence crisis in NATS, which runs the air system. NATS, though, saying that a connectivity at Prestwick was behind the disruption across Scotland, Northern Ireland and the north of England, and had nothing to do with a separate software problem at Swanwick earlier this month. Prime Minister Andy Burnham saying that further issues today cause even greater concern about the UK's air traffic control system. Now, when he was asked by reporters whether he'd look to sack the head of NATS, Andy Burnham just simply said that there are serious issues here and we need to be fully investigating them. He said that the Transport Secretary was taking the issues extremely seriously and it was a matter for her to get the bottom of, and that's why there has been a recurrence. The underlying issue which caused yesterday's disruption, that has now been resolved. NATS saying they were now fully running at full capacity as they try to get to the bottom of whatever it is that's caused the problem. Time to have a look at what's going on in the world of business.
1: A new report says household electricity bills could fall if the government promoted the take-up of time-varying prices. The Institute for Fiscal Studies say the cost of producing electricity varies a lot over time and over place, but most consumers do not face prices that reflect these differences. The study says electricity in Scotland could often be effectively free because of frequent windy weather. People seeking help with debts are being urged to watch out for red flags that could potentially make their issues worse. The Financial Conduct Authority says it's concerned some people are being steered towards fee-paying debt solutions that may not be suitable for their needs. This may be through high-pressure sales tactics, misleading information, or being advised by firms. And the Bank of England is set to open a new office in Leeds. Britain's central bank has secured a new long-term site at Capital House in Bond Court, which it said will help house its growing

Leif Garrett and Feel the Need in Me. Now, his big hit was in 1978. Do you remember that one? You know exactly which one that was. But he did actually have a couple of follow-ups. And that one was the... that was the one that I thought we'd dig out today. Feel the Need in Me. Independent Local Radio, Tuesday morning. It's just after 9:45 and time for our bit of daftness today. Could be a guilty pleasure, could be a truly appalling song, could be something a little comedic. Well, that's kind of where we're going today. One of the stalwarts of easy listening radio, particularly in the

0: the Beverly Sisters. Football crazy, that's our Nuts at 9 for this Tuesday morning. Back tomorrow. And of course, you are very welcome to get in touch with your suggestions. Love to have them. Maybe you'll think of something dafter than I have. Now, the easiest way to do that, you can email if you want to. The email address, if that's your preferred route, now it's only for this program, studio@andylloydradio.com. That's the email address. WhatsApp, probably the better one. Certainly a lot easier. It's 07469275285. All messages come right through to us here in the studio. So any suggestions you've got, I shall do my best to make it happen. Time then to head stateside.
1: It's time for more malicious gossip.
2: I'm Peter Reynolds, and this is your LA Spins Minute. Lady Gaga and her fiancé, Michael Polanski, were spotted for the first time since Gaga gave birth to their first child. The singer, 40, was seen carrying the infant close to her chest as she took a stroll alongside the entrepreneur, 42. Gaga wore loose white pants and an oversized coat while shielding her eyes behind dark sunglasses. Polanski wore some clothes. Widow's Bay won big at the Emmys. The Apple TV series won Outstanding Comedy Series, Lead Comedy Actor Matthew Rhys, Supporting Comedy Actor Stephen Root, Supporting Comedy Actress Cato Flynn, Comedy Writing and Comedy Directing. Because of that, Apple TV was the most successful studio at the Emmys, winning 28. Congrats!

0: We've done our first birthday request with playing the Chesney Hawkshead, the one and only that one. Our oldest birthday celebrant today, Tony Basil, 83 today. And that a massive hit from 1982, which everybody knows. Towards the news we head, and a different tone for certain. This one, Sinead O'Connor, love this one.
1: If

0: Andy Burnham will meet Donald Trump for the first time today as world leaders meet for talks on Ukraine, the Middle East and AI. The Prime Minister says he can trust the US President, insisting the special relationship between the two countries is as strong as ever. Mr. Burnham also authorized providing military support to Saudi Arabia in their fight against Houthi rebels in Yemen yesterday. A new right to leave workers who have suffered bereavement will cover loss during early pregnancy, Holly Hughes reports.
1: From April next year, women and their partners who experience a pregnancy loss before 24 weeks will be entitled to up to 2 weeks of unpaid time off work. The government's announcement follows a consultation aimed at ensuring the new entitlement is shaped with the needs of employees and employers.
0: Piers Morgan says he's suing Earl Spencer over claims in his book about his late sister Princess Diana. Swansong Diana, My Sister hits the shelves today. Swansong Diana, My Sister hits the shelves today, in which the Earl makes a number of claims, including that the now King said they forget Diana after her death. Morgan's accused Earl Spencer of fabricating inaccuracies. Airlines are calling for better accountability after another technical issue with air traffic control services. Flights were delayed at airports in Scotland, Northern Ireland and Northern England yesterday, just 2 weeks after around 2,000 flights were cancelled over a software issue. Improving NHS productivity could save up to 20,600 lives every year. The Health Foundation's released a report ahead of the budget.
2: Governments and Whitehall need to stop micromanaging the NHS. They need to hold the NHS to account for the things like improving people's health, and they need to free up local people to manage the service.
0: That's Anita Charlesworth, the co-chair of the NHS Productivity Commission. They're also calling for earlier diagnoses to help relieve pressures on staff later down the line. And England World Cup winner Sir Geoff Hurst has been awarded the Freedom of the City of London. The 84-year-old was recognised for his outstanding supporting achievements for England and West Ham. He says it's an honour. That's the latest from Radio News Hub. I'm Frankie Hersine.

7 minutes after 10. A very good morning. Getting us underway in our second hour this morning. Classic Michael Jackson at 1983 and Billie Jean's Not My Lover. Oh, no. Now let's have a reminder of our national newspapers today. And Britain's support for Saudi Arabia in its war against the Iranian-backed Houthis in Yemen. Now that's the story making the front page in The Times, The Telegraph and The Guardian today, describing it essentially as a significant military intervention. The I newspaper reporting that the UK has fired a torpedo from an unmanned underwater drone for the first time. Now, according to the paper, the test was carried out last week in British waters, and the weapon is part of the deterrent. It's designed to protect British ships and seabed pipelines from attacks by hostile powers. The Financial Times, now they're saying that a financial technology company backed by the Kremlin has managed to trick its way into the global financial system, and doing so has managed to launder nearly £5 billion using what it describes as a vast document forgery operation. The paper says it allowed Russian companies to settle bills abroad even though its banks were cut off from the system owing to the full-scale invasion of Ukraine some 4 years ago. Majority of prisoners being freed under the government's early release scheme next month will not be fitted with monitoring tags before they leave prison. Now that's according to reporting in The Times today. The paper says that over 1,300 prisoners will be freed over a two-week period, starting on the 1st of October. It says, though, it understands the probation service simply doesn't have the capacity to fit tags before release to all but the most dangerous offenders. The remainder will be fitted whilst out in the community. A spokesman for the Ministry of Justice quoted as saying that the government's investing £100 million in the biggest expansion of tagging in British history, including a presumptive tag to offenders being released before. University of Cambridge, now they've got a study out suggesting that girls and boys exhibit differences depending on their gender within just a few hours of being born. Now that particular study has been picked up by a number of papers today. The Telegraph saying that the Cambridge scientists have shown that baby girls tend to prefer looking at human faces whilst boys prefer to choose to gaze at objects. Their conclusion in a nutshell, that both nature and nurture play a role in shaping differences between the sexes, not either or. And those are national newspapers so far for this Tuesday morning.

0: The Electric Light Orchestra, and I Wish I Was a Wild West Hero. Now, written prescription fees from vets are going to change. They're going to be capped at £21. Now, this is all being introduced as part of a raft of changes that will legally require essentially for that cap to come into force. Now, they're all coming into play over the next few months. Vets will also have to tell clients if cheaper medicine is available online, to write price estimates ahead of treatment, and to publish price lists for services as part of the rules update. Now, the official competition watchdog, they brought the measures into force after its investigation into the sector found that prices were rising at nearly twice the rate of inflation. Now, some critics, though, saying that the measures will hit independent vets the hardest and will benefit the six firms that now own more than 60% of all veterinary practices. The Competition and Markets Authority, they introduce these remedies for the sector, and they all become legally binding as of today. Vets have 12 months to bring all of the changes in. Now, as well as capping prescription fees, other charges include the fact that vets must publish a comprehensive price list for standard services, which includes consultations, common practices, and even the options available for pet cremations. Now, a written estimate must also be provided in advance for any treatment expected to come in at £500 or more. Vet businesses must also make it clear whether they are part of a group or an independent business. Now, the timeline for when vets need to bring in these changes very much depends on the exact regulation and the group's size. These changes, they are being required will help to keep people informed about prices. That's according to the CMA's chair, Martin Coleman. That's one of the stories coming into the news this morning. Time now, they're just after 16 past 10, and time for us to check in with Manchesterford's finest. Yep, what else could it be? It's the Bradshaws.
1: Mom!
2: We don't play over here while I'm ironing, love.
1: Right. Mom?
2: What, Billy?
1: What is your belly button for?
2: Ask your father.
1: Okay. Dad? Dad, do you know, Dad?
3: Know what?
1: What is your belly button for?
3: Yes, I do.
2: I thought he might.
1: Oh, well, what is it for?
3: I'll tell you what it's for, son.
1: Go on, then.
3: It's the leftover bit of your umbilical cord.
2: Typical. Oh.
3: And that's the knot that was tied in it. And if you undo that, your backside falls on the floor.
2: Ralph, don't tell him that. You'll have him messing with it.
1: Yeah, well, I did try it once to get it undone just to see.
2: Yes, well, you shouldn't. You'll have it sore.
3: Not only that, you fly off like a balloon that's been undone.
2: Ralph, don't be so vulgar.
1: Yeah, Dad, don't be vulgar. What was it for, though, Dad? It doesn't do nothing.
3: Yours might not, son, but I use mine.
2: Oh.
3: I keep me salt in it sometimes when I'm laying in bed having boiled eggs for breakfast, which isn't very often, I have to say. Is it, Audrey?
1: Ew, yuck. You don't, do you, Dad?
2: Take a notice, love. He's revolting.
1: What's revolting?
2: Your father is.
3: Hey, I empty out me fag ash first.
2: You're a barbarian, you are.
1: And I get fluff in mine.
2: Right, now that's enough. You're both as bad.
3: Billy, change the subject. Your mum's not laughing, as usual.
1: Yeah, but I do, Dad Luke. There's some in it now.
2: How is the Billy? Right. You can have a bath then.
1: Aw.
3: I warned you, son.
1: Tell her, Daddy, it's not fair.
3: Nah, I'm not getting in a row. I get in enough trouble without your help.
2: And seeing as you started this, Alf...
1: Yeah, Dad?
2: You can fetch the bath in and put it in front of the fire and light the geyser and put some newspaper down on the floor while you're at it.
1: Sunday.
3: And you can bugger off, Audrey, because I'm going out.
2: Well, I can't do it. I've got all the ironing to do.
1: But I don't need a bath, Mum.
2: Besides, you could do with a bath as well.
1: Yeah, Dad, so nervous.
3: I don't need one.
1: You do?
3: I have a strip wash every day.
1: Well, if I got to have a bath, well, you should and all, Dad. Oh, Mum, it ain't fair. We was just only joking. You don't never get the joke. I don't even need a bath, Dad. Tell her I'm clean. I've got the fluff out now, look, Mum. Oh, Dad, tell her, please.
2: I've made me mind up.
3: Just look on this as one of life's lessons, son. Knowing when to shut up. Never mind, eh?
1: Oh, Dad.
3: I'll see you at closing time, Audrey. Enjoy your bath, son.
1: Oh, Dad, it's not fair. But
2: just fetch the tin bath in before you go, Alf, while I put some pans on.
3: With pleasure, Audrey. I'll fetch the scrubbing brush and all. Hey, cheer up, son. Because I've decided to stop in and watch and delay my appointment with a neck oil just so I can have a nosy at you and your little bits.
1: No, you're not.
2: Billy, you can start spreading the newspapers out. There's some under the cushion on the sofa. There's a good lad.

Manfred Mann, who win the award for the most misheard lyrics in pop history, Blinded by the Light. Now, schools are crying out for guidance from government on how pupils and indeed teachers can use AI safely and effectively. That's according to a new report out this morning. Now, Sir Anthony Seldon, a former head teacher and an author on AI in education, says that the tech is being used more and more frequently, but its introduction has been rather chaotic and anarchic. There's a report calling for the government to roll out a national framework for adopting AI in education, including training teachers on how to use it, which schools should be using it to develop their own AI strategies, and to do all of that by September next year. The government says that its changes to the curriculum, in England at least, will give children digital skills and keep them able to spot disinformation. Now, Sir Anthony's report, which has been co-authored with the venture capitalist Tim Bunting, says that schools have simply not been prepared for the arrival of artificial intelligence. Now, Sir Anthony's co-founded the group AI in Education. It was set up some 3 years ago, so back in 2023, and all designed to help educational institutions safely navigate the world of AI. His report arguing that getting a grip on it requires the same level of national urgency as a war or an epidemic, and he says too that it requires a task force modelled on the one which helped to roll out the COVID vaccine. Now, we've been looking at people celebrating their birthdays today. We've done Tony Basil. We've also managed to squeeze a song in by Chesney Hawkes. One of the others is Richard Fairbrass. Now, not a name you might instantly be able to put your finger on, but he was the lead singer of Right Said Fred. They had a massive hit originally, of course, with I'm Too Sexy. I was trying to avoid playing that, and I thought instead we'd play one of their others. He's celebrating his 73rd birthday today. We're just celebrating being deeply dippy.

0: right, said Fred. And from 1992, Deeply Dippy. Play that one especially because it's Richard Fairbrass's 73rd birthday today. More to come. Before all of that, though, let's have a look at the latest headlines.
1: Radio News Hub, I'm Frankie Hessein. Andy Burnham will meet Donald Trump for the first time today as world leaders meet for talks on Ukraine, the Middle East and AI. He says the special relationship between the US and the UK is as strong as ever. Martha's Rule is to be expanded into A&E departments in England in 2028. It allows family members to ask for a second opinion. Over 23,000 people have been killed or seriously injured in crashes involving a young driver in the past 5 years. And the head of the air traffic control provider, NATA, is facing calls to resign after a second issue within 2 weeks.

Yeah, it is funny how times change. Back in, 1990, when I was playing that on the radio, we were the cutting edge of dance music. And somewhat 40 years later, we're playing it on a golden oldies program. Feeling rather old all of a sudden. It's Inner City and a good life. 26 minutes away from 11. A very good morning. Welcome along, independent local radio. It is Tuesday. It's Andy with you through until lunchtime today. Now, news this morning. Police have carried out a series of early morning raids targeting those suspected of being involved in organised crime. Police in Cleveland saying that 17 people have been arrested during the operation, involving around about 130 officers, including some from the National Crime Agency, across South Bank, Grangetown and Eastern near to Middlesbrough. This, we're told, all happened yesterday. It's all part of a high-profile response to the crash on the nearby A66 last month, which ultimately came to the end with a police pursuit, and one which left two police officers sadly dead. Five men also died when their Volkswagen Passat went the wrong way down the road and hit the Cleveland Police armed response vehicle, which was heading in the opposite direction. Police saying that yesterday's raids had seen several people arrested on suspicion of various offences, including both drugs and assault. A convoy of about a dozen vans started the operation shortly after 8 o'clock in the morning, with roads temporarily blocked by patrol cars. Some officers used battering rams to force entry into several properties as parents walked past with their kids on their way to school. Assistant Chief Constable Mark Hall saying that public support after the crash had been absolutely phenomenal. He went on to say that it's clear that criminality of any sort is not welcome on these estates, and we're here to tell those people that we've heard their concerns and we will act. Now, the two police officers, PC Matthew Blades and PC Tom Clough, along with all five occupants of the Passat, they died at the scene of the A66 crash. Cleveland's Police and Crime Commissioner Matt Story saying that it is important for people to see officers on the streets and to see them targeting those responsible for the crimes. That's one of the stories making the news this morning. Andy Lloyd's Morning Show. Now, cloudy in the north and the west today, with rain moving into northwestern areas. Largely dry across much of England and Wales. Some warm sunshine in the southeast. Now, heavy rain moving across parts of Northern Ireland tonight. Scotland also encompassed by that. Largely dry and cloudy in England and Wales. Some drizzle in the north and west. As we head midweek, now for Wednesday, heavy rain that's moving across Scotland, Wales and England, with some heavy bursts at times. Perhaps some hail too is possible in the east, warm in the southeast and feeling rather fresher everywhere else. Top temperatures this morning, highs of, 24 Celsius in Nottingham, a little cool in Newcastle, 23, 21 for Cardiff and Merseyside. Looking at 20 for Derry and Aberdeen, 23 across the West Midlands, 25 in London, it's all that hot air again, 19 for Glasgow. Andy

Simply Red. Mick Hucknall doing his thing. I always think he was going to do a final wail at the end of that, but he never did. Now, speaking of wails, and this isn't necessarily the most contrived link I've ever come up with, but it is a bit of bad news, actually. Two pilot whales, they've sadly died after a distress pod of them was spotted off the Northumberland coast. It seems, as I've just learned, that a gathering of whales are called a pod. Now, I didn't know that. A British Divers Maritime Life Rescue, they say, they were alerted to a group of about 40 whales near to the shore at Amble, this at around about 3 o'clock on Sunday afternoon. Now, it said that the whales had been behaving in a distressed manner, typically seen prior to a stranding event. Now, due to the tides there, attempts to refloat the animals had been unsuccessful, according to the charity. Rescue teams sadly to withdraw. Now, whales, we're told, are a highly social mammal and are very well known for stranding in groups. Now, this happens because we're told that they travel in large, close-knit communities and rely on constant communication between each other. Now, there's a range of theories as to why beachings occur. Some experts think that it could be because the whale becomes disorientated after following fish which they've been hunting and which has led them to the shore. Others believe that one individual whale could mistakenly lead the whole group there. Now, the organisation saying that the ones that they've had this terrible problem with isn't the same pod of whales which was herded out of the Thames at the weekend, as the distance between the location was further than they could practically swim in 24 hours. Now, local boats were launched with animal medics on board to try to herd the whales to stop them from stranding. The animals, though, they remained tightly packed around one another, which one of them was lying motionless on its side. The teams ultimately stood down after losing the light on Sunday. Earlier on Monday, they had to say that about a dozen had been left stranded around rocky terrain. On investigation, six were found, five ashore and one that was afloat in the water. Now, due to the tides and limited access to the island, attempts to refloat the live animals just wasn't possible, and sadly, the teams had to withdraw once again. Well, that's one of the sad stories today. Hopefully we can bring you slightly better news between now and midday. It's fast approaching a quarter to 11. As we mentioned yesterday, we've decided to abandon our retro chart feature for the immediate future, just simply because we're struggling to put it together every day. We used to do them on a Sunday, and it took a few hours, and we kind of struggle with time. So we've decided to put it to one side, and instead we're going to feature a couple of songs during the course of the programme, which were number one on this day in the years gone by. So we'll do that in the final hour today. I hope that's making some kind of sense. One of the other things we have been doing is playing tracks from our birthday boys and girls today. And for once, there's rather a lot of them, a dearth of celebrants. Joan Jett, 68 today. She, the guitarist, songwriter and singer, born in Penwyn in Pennsylvania. One song she didn't write, but she certainly sang it and made rather a success out of it back in 1982. Well, that'll be this one.

Joan Jett and the Blackhearts. As we mentioned, massive hit for them back in 1982. And I love rock and roll. Well, I don't mind it. Now, if you're thinking, there was talk, wasn't there, of another heatwave, which didn't really come to fruition. But if you need proof positive that whatever the hot weather was has definitely gone, it's that the clocks go back. Yeah, winter really on its way just around the corner. That's in 33 days on the 25th of October. We're still Halloween, 39 days to go for that. A bonfire night, 44 days. And to really cap it off, if indeed we need to do that, just 94 days left for Christmas. Now, if you put a pound aside every day between now and then send it to me on Christmas Eve, well, I'm sure of a happy Christmas. You'll be broke, but at least I'll be happy.

0: and their Chanson d'amour. Andy Burnham expecting to make common ground with Donald Trump in their very first meeting today in New York. I'd love to be on a fly on the wall while I hear him try to do that. He's also going to be delivering a speech to the UN General Assembly, essentially thought to be focused on AI, its implementation, and any potential dangers that he sees on that. Donald Trump, of course, well, he'll just sleep through it. Let's have a look what's going on in the world of showbiz this morning.
1: Nigella Lawson plays around with her new co-stars in a trailer for The Great British Bake Off. The TV cooks replaced Dame Prue Leith, who announced in January she was stepping down after 9 series on the show. In the clip, she's joined with fellow judge Paul Hollywood and co-hosts Alison Hammond and Noel Fielding. Presenter Clara Amfo admits she secretly auditioned to host Strictly Come Dancing. She said on her podcast that she was gutted but quickly got over it when she did not land the role. The broadcaster tested alongside another presenter for the chance to front the BBC One dancing programme. And the key to Sir Paul McCartney's childhood home is to go on sale at auction, where it's expected to fetch between £2,000 and £3,000. The house in Liverpool has been owned by the National Trust since 1995. The McCartney family moved into the property in 1955 when the musician was at second.

I was going to play Boogie Wonderland at this point, but I kind of decided on that one, just because it's the one that I always think, oh, I'll play that another time. But it's really lovely and such a departure from the usual stuff that they produced after The Love Has Gone. Towards the news at 11 we had then, and another classic love song, and love this one, Bobby Gentry, Glen Campbell, Together at Last.

0: Andy Burnham will meet the US President Donald Trump for the first time today as world leaders meet in New York. The Prime Minister has previously been critical of Mr. Trump, but insists that he can trust him, saying the special relationship between the two countries is as strong as ever. Members of the UN are due to discuss the Middle East, Ukraine, and AI. Workers will be able to take bereavement leave for a broader range of relationships following a government announcement. Holly Hughes has more.
1: From April next year, the bereavement rights will apply to workers who lose a spouse or partner, parent, adult child, or sibling. Women and their partners who experience a pregnancy loss before 24 weeks will also be entitled to up to 2 weeks of unpaid time off work. The announcement comes after a consultation aimed at ensuring the new entitlement is shaped with employers' and employees' needs.
0: Martha's Rule will be extended to hospital A&E departments in England, making it easier for staff and families to ask for a second opinion. The rule gives 24/7 access to an urgent review. From March 2028, medics in A&E will be able to call a dedicated number to trigger a review. It was brought in after the death of 13-year-old Martha Mills, whose parents say their concerns were repeatedly dismissed. Almost 21,000 lives could be saved every year if the NHS improves its productivity. The Services Productivity Commission has released a report calling for earlier diagnoses and less government management. Their co-chair is Anita Charlesworth.
2: Got lots of great examples of innovations in healthcare, but too often they're not being used across the NHS and not being used for the benefit of everybody.
0: The calls come ahead of the budget next month, where the Commission's hoping these changes are implemented. And Taylor Swift will receive the first ever award for Artist Director at the 2026 MTV VMAs. It's to recognize her work behind the camera, expanding the possibilities of music videos and advancing the art of visual storytelling. She's also nominated for Best Album for The Life of a Showgirl and Song of Summer for I Knew It, I Knew You. That's the latest from Radio News Hub. I'm Frankie Hersine.

don't think they ever made a Duff song, to be fair. Chic, 1979, and I Want Your Love. 6 minutes past 11. A very good morning then, final hour of our programme for this Tuesday morning. In the news today, BBC broadcasting legend Whispering Bob Harris. Now he's shared an encouraging update on his cancer treatment. The 80-year-old say that doctors are getting his prostate cancer back under control following a period when he had been worried about its progress, saying that he can see the pathway of his life opening up all over again. In other news this morning, the parents of a Belfast teenager say they're very proud that their son's decision to become an organ donor has managed to save the lives of two people following his untimely death in January of 2022. The campaign We Are Donors, now that was set up in his memory to encourage more young people and families right across Northern Ireland to talk about organ donation during Organ Donation Week. In other news, a damaged seagrass meadow off the Dorset coast apparently showing remarkable signs of recovery after traditional boat anchors were replaced with environmentally friendly moorings. Now, researchers studying Studland Bay found bare patches caused by anchoring had shrunk by 94% over just 5 years, with every monitored scar showing some degree of healing. Local authorities across England can now apply for a share of over £21 million, all aimed at helping them to prepare for more sociable and affordable housing. Now, the money, we're told, can pay for specialist skills, planning work and other preparatory actions designed to help councils submit stronger bids to the wider social and affordable houses programme. And more than £300 million in bonuses has been paid to people using the government's Help to Save scheme. We're told that more than 650,000 accounts have been opened since the scheme began, with eligible people on lower incomes able to receive a bonus worth 50% of what they save, subject, of course, to the scheme's rules. Those are some of the stories making the news today.

I wonder if you're lonesome tonight. You know, someone said the world's a stage and each must play a part. Fate had me playing in love with you as my sweetheart. Act one was where we met. I loved you at first glance. You read your lines so cleverly and never missed a cue. Then came act two. You seemed to change, you acted strange, and why I've never known. Honey, you lied when you said you loved me, and I had no cause to doubt you. But I'd rather go on hearing your lies than to go on living without you. Now the stage is bare, and I'm standing there with emptiness all around. And if he won't come back to me, then they can bring the curtain down.

Elvis the King. And are you lonesome tonight? Well, a little, I suppose, but since you asked. Now, the more than 4 out of every 5 businesses across the United Kingdom say that they expect their region to grow economically over the next 3 years. It's quite an optimistic one. This survey out for Lloyds Bank found optimism highest in the northeast, followed by the southeast and the northwest, although confidence did vary considerably as they went around the country. Now, we talked about Bob Harris earlier and other men with early stage prostate cancer. This time in Torbay and South Devon, they're going to receive a precision radiotherapy treatment that could well reduce the number of hospital visits they need to make. The first local patient has started the Sabre treatment. Now, this delivers 5 highly targeted doses over just around 2 weeks instead of the normal 20 sessions, which is traditionally required for standard radiotherapy. Off to Norwich, and the centre of it is helping young people aged between 16 and 24 who are currently not working or studying to build confidence and hopefully to do that to find employment. The programme is called SPEAR, which combines intensive coaching with help in putting together a CV, practising for interviews and longer-term support too, with more than 7 out of every 10 people who complete the course are still in work or education 1 year later. A care provider in Rotherham, they've renewed their commitment, paying every member of staff the real living wage. Horizon Care says their employees will receive at least £13.45 an hour, which is above the statutory minimum. The company looking to recognise and retain people working right across the care sector. Manchester and the Trafford Centre preparing for a major new Uniqlo opening on the 15th of October. A Japanese clothing retailer's new branch is going to give Greater Manchester 2 stores now, whilst the centre continues to add new names ahead of the busy autumn and Christmas shopping period. Big Brother, one of the things on the telly, which seems to be very popular with the young'uns. The Big Brother house reportedly temporarily locked down yesterday after people outside the compound threw tennis balls over the wall. Housemates were ordered indoors immediately while security teams checked the site amidst concerns that objects thrown over the wall could potentially be used to pass information or other materials into the... What are these other materials, eh? I've got an idea what they could mean, but I'd like them to say it. Now, Jedward, they're in this, apparently. They've been at the centre of one of the biggest rows of the series so far. When you hear about the row, you'll think, is that it? Now, this was with 2 of the other housemates, Rihanna and Lynx. Who's called Lynx, eh? Well, apparently this one. I'm sure he smells gorgeous. Now, the twins telling Rihanna that Big Brother was not Love Island and questioning how she was behaving in the house, leaving her rather upset before the man Lynx. Yeah, he would be. He confronted them at the hot tub. The argument escalated when Jedward splashed him with water. My God. Another housemate stepped in. Into the water, into the argument. Who knows? Who cares?

0: That'll be Sunita and Toy Boy. You knew we wouldn't possibly not play that at some stage. It's one of those guaranteed things in life, like playing something by Coldplay, which is something that now you're either a bit, they're a bit of a Marmite band, aren't they? Either you like them or you don't. Most people seemingly do because they're rather successful. But we thought we'd dig one out, you know, just to play devil's advocate. Scientists now, they say they've discovered why the bacteria responsible for the UK's worst outbreak of meningitis B in Kent earlier this year proved to be just so dangerous. Now, more than 20 young people, mostly students, were infected. This, you may remember, happened back in March, and it was all linked to a nightclub in Canterbury. Now, all of the people needed hospital treatment. 9 ended up in intensive care, and 2 sadly died. Now, experts at the UK's Health Security Agency, working alongside the University of Oxford, they've been looking at the DNA of the bacteria, saying it picked up some genetic material from other bugs which were found naturally in the throats of some people. Now, the exchange effectively caused a new strain or variant can then spread between other clubbers, as indeed it did, and go on to cause severe illnesses. Now, experts stress that the meningitis vaccine currently being offered is more than 1 million young people strong, and they have been taking it before they started university. Now, young people can still get their vaccine, should they need to, at high street pharmacies right across England. There are quite often walk-in appointments. Now, 2 doses of this offer the best protection. The first of the doses, they're going to be available until the end of December. The second doses until the 31st of March. Dr. Charlene Rodriguez, the consultant in pathogen genomics, saying that the investigation shows just how quickly, and how dramatically for that matter, these bacteria can change. She went on to say that the fact that this outbreak variant was able to spread to so many young people, which was all due down to social environments, a place where a lot of close social mixing by its very nature takes place. That's one of the stories making the news today. 21 minutes past 11, headlines on its way. We've also got our Eat to the Beat and a look at what's on telly. Before all of that, let's have a look what's happening in the world of sport today.
1: In football, Everton's James Garner and Nottingham Forest's Morgan Gibbs-White have been called up to the England squad after 5 players had to withdraw through injury. Cole Palmer, Marcus Rashford, Declan Rice, Kobbie Mainoo and Tino Livramento have all been declared unfit. Meanwhile, FIFA President Gianni Infantino has outlined his plans for reform in a letter to all 211 member associations. This despite coming under intense pressure over plans to create a private company to run the commercial aspects of the World Cup. UEFA have since led calls for Infantino to step down, but he says he's committed to leading football's governing body. Elsewhere, World Cup winner Sir Geoff Hurst says it's a great honour to be given the freedom of the City of London. And in cricket, England face Sri Lanka in the first of a 3-match ODI series at the Riverside in Chester-le-Street. Here's captain Harry Brook.
2: We're really trying to put them under pressure in the field with the bat and the ball, and we've said it a few times, we want to be one of the fittest sides in the world, and to do that we've got to work hard.
1: The hosts come into the series after completing a 3-0 T20 series sweep over Sri Lanka. The focus now switches to the 50-over game. Look

play and yellow. News come in the last hour that the England fast bowler Mark Wood has announced his retirement from international cricket with immediate effect. The 36-year-old, who's one of the fastest bowlers to ever play for England, has been blighted by injuries right throughout his career. The Durham paceman only returned to action in the first Ashes in Perth back in November after 15 months out of the game with an elbow injury, which was then followed by knee surgery. He did, though, bowl just 11 overs before suffering swelling in the same left knee and subsequently flew home for treatment. He hasn't managed to play for England ever since. He's issued a statement this morning to say it may not come as a surprise given the past year. It just feels like a natural time at the end of my contract. That's in a statement he made earlier on social media. Independent local radio for Tuesday morning. Winding

0: of a band. They're really curious take on Jerry Rafferty's classic Baker Street. One of those songs that's so well known, you'd think that nobody but the brave would dare to cover it. They clearly had no such doubts. And they did a version of another one too. Can you remember what it was? I'll tell you a bit later on. Time now though, just after 11:30.
1: Radio News Hub, I'm Frankie Hessein. Andy Burnham will meet Donald Trump for the first time today as world leaders meet for talks on Ukraine, the Middle East and AI. He says the special relationship between the US and the UK is as strong as ever. Martha's Rule is to be expanded into A&E departments in England in 2028. It allows family members to ask for a second opinion. Over 23,000 people have been killed or seriously injured in crashes involving a young driver in the past 5 years. And head of the air traffic control provider NAT is facing calls to resign after a second issue within 2 weeks.

right, said Fred. And Don't Talk, Just Kiss. We play that one especially because it's Richard Fairbrass's birthday today. Now, Pesley Gerber is one of the biggest people being searched for on the internet. We've been looking at this to save you some time. Now, that certainly over the last 27 years, the model and son of Cindy Crawford, sadly dying on Sunday. His family asking for privacy. The Los Angeles County Medical Examiner says that the cause and manner of death do remain deferred at the moment, whilst further tests are carried out. In other social media news, stocking up on food. Now that's trending as many people are searching government advice on preparing households for emergencies, including severe weather, power cuts, and even worse still, water cuts. Now, official guidance suggesting that keeping supplies, including bottled water and non-perishable food, is always useful, saying people can gradually build up an emergency kit over time, rather than buying everything at once. Clearly trying to avoid any panic buying. Michelle Keegan trending after the launch of a new ITV thriller, The Blame. Now, in this, she plays Detective Emma Crane alongside Douglas Booth. Now, it's a six-part murder drama with viewers searching for the cast and the rest of the series following its debut on Sunday night. Chad Gilbert. Now, he's trending following the death of the newfound Glory guitarist and founding member. He's sadly dying at the age of 45. His family and bandmates say that he died peacefully on Sunday after several years of battling cancer, prompting tributes from around the rock and post-pop punk world. And finally, Stacey Dooley is trending following the launch of Clickbait Clinic on BBC One. Now, the new series sees Dooley, along with Dr. Alex George, investigating viral health claims which spread online, beginning with extreme trends, including leg lengthening surgery for people who need to gain a few extra inches. Well, those some of the stories on social media this morning. Time then for our 11s break this morning. And there was a trend in the 60s, which we've actually covered before, of people bringing out kind of responses. So you'd have a song about Oh Carol, and then the response would be presumably from Carol singing back O'Neill. You get the idea. Now, this didn't just continue right throughout the 60s. It actually made a resurgence just for this one particular song that I know of back in the 1980s. Can you tell what it is yet? It's a song, as soon as you hear it, you'll know it, but it's one of those that doesn't seem to get played on the radio much these days, and we're on a mission.

Lydia Murdoch was her name. Superstar, the type of the track, and that our 11th's Mega Mix. Your Eat to the Beat over and done with for this Tuesday morning. Now, if you're a cinema fan, a couple of things you could well have been going to see. Dead Poets Society, that making its cinematic premiere this very day. It was Friday, the 22nd of September, back in 1989, and Apollo 13. Now, what year are you thinking for that? You might be shocked to discover it was actually 1995. On the telly this day, another Saturday night Doctor Who on the box, BBC One. Tonight, you could well have been settling down to watch part four of Destiny of the Daleks. 1975, The Sweeney on the box, getting well into its second series now, Big Brother, the episode titled Tonight. And 1983, tonight, the very first edition, the premiere, which actually we should have a trumpet with this, Paul Nicholas and Jan Francis starring in Just Good Friends, a series that ran for quite a while. Well, that's some of the stuff that's on the telly today. Let's have a look what's on, well, not on telly today. It was on telly today, but in years gone by. Let's have a look what's on telly today, as in tonight you can sit and watch it, if you have a mind to. EastEnders getting us underway, 7:30 over on BBC One. That's followed by DIY SOS, seeing us through till 9, then Death in Paradise. BBC Two tonight, Race Against the Tide. That's starting off at 7 o'clock, an hour of that. Followed by Saving Lives at Sea. I can sense a theme here. And then Emergency 24/7, wrapping up your night's viewing. That taking us through till 10 tonight. Over on ITV1, 70 Up, The Victorians. Recently rediscovered and remastered footage of people in their 70s, filmed and broadcast back in 1965. Your chance to see that tonight. That's followed at 8 o'clock by the start of our soap season with Emmerdale and Coronation Street. And then the programme itself, 70 Up, running from 9 o'clock right through until 10:30. Channel 4 have the Great British Bake Off, 8 o'clock till 9, followed by A Tempting Fortune, not attempting, that A Tempting Fortune. I hope you're following this. Over on Channel 5, well, it's all much of a muchness. Traffic Cops, Pursuit Squad 1. Where Pursuit Squad 2 is, who knows? Motorway Cops Catching Britain's Speeders, that's where it is. That's followed by Forever Home, and that wraps up your night on Channel 5. That, your night on telly. Now, we said when we decided to scrap the retro chart, we'd dig out some songs that were top of the tree on this day in years gone by. Well, I've got a couple to squeeze in between now and the parting shot. This one, top of the tree this very day. In what year? Can you tell?

the number one song across the United Kingdom this very day, 1987. Yeah, it really was that long ago. Rick Astley, Never Gonna Give You Up. We'll try and squeeze another one in. I need to remember to do it a little earlier on in the programme. I got a little flustered earlier. Now, in the news today, a debate's broken out over whether taking an iced coffee into a job interview looks unprofessional. One recruiter went viral after suggesting that candidates should finish their drink beforehand because carrying one into an interview can make it look like a rather casual appointment. Plenty of younger workers and other recruitment experts arguing it's got nothing to do with someone's ability to do their job. Don't people argue about some really stupid things? Of course you don't take a drink in with you. Orlando Bloom been discussing an unusual scene in a new film, I'm not going to read that out because it is a spoonerism, and if I do it, I could get it the wrong way round. Now, it involves real-life sisters Rooney and Kate Mara. Now, the sisters play siblings who fall in love with the same man, played by Orlando Bloom, all three actors appearing together in intimate scenes, whilst Bloom describes them as sincere and connected to the unusual relationship between the characters. You'll have to Google that one because I'm not saying it. Scientists discovering that singing lemurs? I think it is. Or lemurs. Whatever they are, they sing in Madagascar. They've been using a vocal trick remarkably similar to an opera soprano. Now, these lemurs, or however they're pronounced, they open their mouths wider as their calls become even higher pitched, helping their haunting songs travel through dense rainforest so that other members of the group can hear them. Bit like Bucks Fizz, that one.

number one this day, 1985 for that one. Mick Jagger, David Bowie together, and of course the song that was produced especially for their appearance on Live Aid earlier in the summer, Dancing in the Street. Before we go, a little reminder of some of the national newspapers today. Daily Telegraph leading on Prime Minister Andy Burnham agreeing limited RAF support for Saudi Arabia as they face attacks from Yemen's Iranian-backed Houthis. Britain reportedly providing air-to-air refueling for Saudi aircraft in what the British government describes as a defensive and time-limited operation. The Times also leading on Britain's military support for Saudi Arabia, reporting that RAF refueling assistance could begin within just a matter of days. The Guardian also looking at the same Saudi situation, focusing on Andy Burnham's argument that greater stability in the Middle East could well help to ease economic pressures at home. The Prime Minister also in New York, as we mentioned earlier, for the UN General Assembly and for his first face-to-face meeting with Donald Trump since he entered Downing Street. The Metro leading on another major UK air traffic control failure after more than 200 flights were cancelled yesterday. Airline bosses demanding answers following a second disruption this month. Transport Secretary Heidi Alexander has been describing the latest cuts as deeply frustrating. Well, that is one of indeed many of the newspaper headlines this morning, bringing to an end our programme for this Tuesday morning. Thanks ever so much for being there. I shall be back tomorrow when we do it all over again for a Wednesday morning. If you want to get in touch, maybe you've got something to say, something you're thinking about, email at, what is our email address? I know, studio@andyloydradio.com. Let us know what's on your mind and we'll do our best to get it included in tomorrow's programme. You can also send a message on WhatsApp to 07469 275 285. I'm off. I'll see you tomorrow morning. Towards the news at midday, ABC.

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2: From the Sky News Centre at midday, Andy Burnham will meet Donald Trump for the first time later as world leaders gather for the UN General Assembly. The Prime Minister says he'll seek common ground, saying they found a connection during phone conversations. The Defence Secretary says it's in the UK's economic interest to let a British military aircraft refuel Saudi jets. Wes Streeting claims helping Saudi Arabia protect targets in Yemen from Houthi rebel attacks will help keep us all safer. The Iran-backed militants have declared a blockade on Saudi shipping in the Bab el Mandeb Strait. Our defence and security analyst Michael Clark says it's significant.
3: It's not just fuel, it's fertiliser, petrochemicals, container ships, all going up to the Suez Canal. Bab el Mandeb is a really important strait, and if the Houthis have complete control of it so they can decide who can come and who can go, then the world economy will continue to suffer more than it has done so far.
2: More bad news for the Chancellor, as the government borrowed more than expected last month. It jumped to £18.3 billion, dramatically cutting John Healey's headroom ahead of October's budget. The Lib Dem leader will join calls for a pause in the development in AI later. In his speech to his party's conference, Sir Ed Davey will compare the technology's risks to nuclear weapons. Piers Morgan's claimed he'll sue Earl Spencer over what he calls fabricated inaccuracies in his new book about Princess Diana. Buckingham Palace has already issued a rebuttal over allegations about the King in Swansong, which went on sale this morning. Royal commentator Jenny Bond says this is all likely to be taking its toll on His Majesty.
4: It is damaging, obviously, and you sometimes wonder how much more an elderly man can take. You know, he's had the Andrew scandal, he's had Harry and Meghan, he's had cancer. And now he's got this. I think it's very hard for the King to take it all.
2: Henry Pollock signed a new contract extension with Rugby Prem champions Northampton Saints. The deal is worth a reported £400,000 a year. That's the latest. I'm Laura Safe.
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6: Days highs for you today, peak 22 degrees Celsius, dry evening in store and overnight as well. Variable amounts of cloud will be around our region. The overnight lows of 11 degrees Celsius. Wednesday, seeing an overcast start, outbreaks of rain, becoming locally heavy and persistent across the north of our region, shining drier and brighter than the west during the afternoon, and a top temperature once again at 20 degrees Celsius.
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1: Hello there, it's Richard Smith here with another A to Z of Pop Trivia Challenge for you. And I'm looking for the answer to the following question. Andy Williams can't get used to losing what? Andy Williams can't get used to losing what?

0: 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And I'll see you later. Ta-ra!
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1: From the Sky News Centre at 1, the Prime Minister is expected to insist the UK is not on the slide when he meets Donald Trump for their first face-to-face conversation. The two leaders are among those gathering for the UN General Assembly in New York today. Andy Burnham says he'll seek common ground. Former UK Ambassador to the UN, Sir Mark Lyle Grant, says it's vital the American President leaves the meeting feeling positive about Mr. Burnham.
2: What I would be looking for is for him to say, look, Britain is going to be a global player, that we're going to stand up for our interests, but we're going to work with other countries to solve some of the big global challenges.
1: The Defence Secretary, Wes Streeting, says providing an RAF refuelling craft to help Saudi jets defend infrastructure in Yemen from Houthi rebels will help the UK economy. They're trying to stop the Iran-backed group seizing complete control of a key Red Sea shipping route. A father from Essex has pleaded guilty after his two-year-old son fell from a hotel window in Cyprus. The man's admitted causing death through a reckless, rash or dangerous act. The latest government borrowing figures appear to underline the challenges facing the Chancellor ahead of next month's budget. Data shows the second highest August borrowing on record. A book that's triggered a rare palace rebuttal has hit shelves this morning. Swan Song by Princess Diana's brother has been serialised in the Daily Mail. In it, he claims the then Prince Charles sounded elated in a phone call after her death. Buckingham Palace says grief can cloud judgment. Our royal correspondent Laura Bundock is at a bookshop in central London.
3: It is no surprise that a book like this has provoked a big reaction today. It is, of course, just one person's memory of her story. It is strongly contested by the King, but it is guaranteed to sell copies of the book.
1: And Mark Wood has retired from international cricket. The bowler last played for England in last year's Ashes. That's the latest. I'm Laura Safe.
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5: Day's highs for you today, peak 22 degrees Celsius, dry evening in store and overnight as well. Variable amounts of cloud will be around our region. The overnight lows of 11 degrees Celsius, Wednesday seeing an overcast start, outbreaks of rain, becoming locally heavy and persistent across the north of our region, shining drier and brighter than the west during the afternoon, and a top temperature once again at 20 degrees Celsius.
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6: Every year, thousands of people die by suicide, leaving behind families, friends and communities facing an unimaginable loss. The statistics reveal a stark gender divide. Men are more than three times as likely as women to die by suicide, a disparity that makes the work of organisations supporting people in suicidal crisis, particularly men, absolutely vital. One of those amazing organisations is James's Place, set up by grieving parents Claire Milford Haven and Nick Wentworth Stanley in 2008. In their son James's name, an organisation that's growing across the UK as fast as fundraising allows. Their former clinical lead is Jane Boland, who remains committed to suicide prevention and making a positive impact in the field.
8: Our mission was always to get to a stage where the charity would be able to provide a space where men would have very fast access to the right help when they were in a suicidal crisis.
6: Jane, you've spent many years working in suicide prevention. When it comes to helping men, where do you think we've got it wrong in the past?
8: For the most part, suicide prevention has been delivered by mental health services. And certainly for the men who attempt suicide, the vast majority of those men haven't needed to access any sort of mental health support because their suicidal crisis is very much about a set of social circumstances and an overwhelming level of distress. It's a very different approach And I think that our understanding of why men get to a suicidal crisis point was part of why we knew we had to deliver a very targeted approach to a very specific group of people.
6: You've moved on to Pastures New, but you were the architect of the James's Place approach. Talk me through it.
8: Well, I think of it as like a recipe. So every James's Place has got these big ingredients. One is that the environment is really lovely. It's not like a doctor's office or a clinic that you go to with the NHS. They're very homely and the environment itself is very comfortable. 80% of the guys are from the group of men who don't traditionally access services very well. And I think that's because we've made it really accessible. We work really hard to engage men. Let's get you in and let's get you down to see somebody. And I think that being able to do that and engage people right at the very beginning of their journeys is really important. So that's a key ingredient. The people who you'll work with are specifically trained to work in suicide prevention. From the first person you speak to on the phone to the therapist who's really confident about working with people who are in a suicidal crisis and are properly trained. And then the final part of the recipe is that the way that we deliver our therapy is really different. Our intervention is called lay your cards on the table, and that's because we do literally use a set of cards which help the men to identify what they're thinking and what they're feeling, what they're doing, and what the therapist will help them to do is to make sense of it. So a man might say, nobody cares about me, nobody would care if I live or die, but they'll also say, I'm not talking to my friends and family and I've not been out of the house since 2 months ago. So one of the things that a therapist can say is, well, how can people help you if you're not talking to them? How can we help you do that? So it all sounds very straightforward once you can get it all out of your head and once you can see it in front of you and start making sense of it. That is the final part of the recipe. Therapists help the man to understand how he got into a suicidal crisis, to work out perhaps what led up to it, what he can do to make the current situation better, how he can stop it happening again, and then what he might need to be able to get on with the rest of his life. There are other services around that are doing really great work as well, recognising that a suicidal crisis is different from a mental health crisis and that a bespoke approach to it, and it's incredibly important to raise awareness, but ultimately people need to have support and help available to them. And there's loads of organisations who are doing their best to try and get that support.
6: My grateful thanks to suicide prevention expert Jane Boland. 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
1: From the southwest of England and heard right around the world, my name is Dave Watkins and I bring to you the Country Mile. 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
1: From the Sky News Centre at 2, Andy Burnham says he's looking forward to meeting President Trump for the first time. They're expected to raise the war in Ukraine and bilateral trade at the UN General Assembly in New York. But some differences between the leaders are expected to be laid bare, such as their positions on the Iran war. Defence Minister Luke Pollard says the Middle East conflict's a key concern.
2: The Prime Minister has spoken to Donald Trump a number of times since taking office. So this is his first in-person meeting, but it's not his first conversation. Issues around defence and national security are high up their agenda.
1: A father from Essex has pleaded guilty to causing the death of his two-year-old son in Cyprus. The boy fell from a hotel window during a family holiday in Paphos in July. Sir Ed Davey will call for a global pause on superintelligent AI when he gives his keynote speech at the Liberal Democrat conference in Brighton this afternoon. The address comes as it slumps to fifth place behind the Greens in a new poll. Some in the party have questioned its relevance in recent days, but Lib Dem MP Jess Fuller-Brown says voters respond to local campaigning.
3: What we do is knock on doors and talk to people who aren't getting all of their information from their social media, and we remind them that it's the Liberal Democrats that show up for them time and time again, and that's how we're going to win votes. We're not going to win votes by throwing spaghetti at the wall of X and hoping that something sticks.
1: Broadcaster Piers Morgan's threatening to sue Earl Spencer over what he's calling fabricated inaccuracies in his new book about his sister, Diana. Swan Song has already caused a row with the King. The Chancellor's facing a tough backdrop to next month's budget. Government borrowing shot up in August to more than £18 billion. And England bowler Mark Wood has announced his retirement from international cricket. He played 38 test matches over an 11-year career. That's the latest. I'm Faye de Silva.
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5: Today's highs for you today, peak 22 degrees Celsius, dry evening in store and overnight as well. Variable amounts of cloud will be around our region. The overnight lows of 11 degrees Celsius. Wednesday, seeing an overcast start, outbreaks of rain, becoming locally heavy and persistent across the north of our region, shining drier and brighter than the west during the afternoon, and a top temperature once again at 20 degrees Celsius.
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9: Hello and welcome to the Chart Show. I'm Ray Oxley, and today we're looking at the top 20 from the weekend in the 17th of March 1966. And at number 20, it's a drop of 7 places for Crispy and St. Peter's and his debut single.

Crispy and St. Peter's, and You Were On My Mind at number 20. And at 19, it's a rise of 17 places for Andy Williams and a song which became the theme for his television show. Man.

0: The Who and substituted 18 out of 17 and to drop a 5 places for The Animals and their 8th chart single, Inside Looking Out.
1: Sit here lonely like a broken man. 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

the Chart Show with Ray Oxley, looking at the top 20 from the 17th of March 1966. The year that saw the invention of fibre optic cables, England beat Germany 4-2 to win the World Cup, and Harold Wilson wins the election for the Labour Party. And at 16, it's a drop of one place for the Fortunes.

This golden ring from the Fortunes at 16, while at 15 it's a rise of four places for Sonny and Cher and a song that is one of the most covered tracks ever.

Sonny and Cher at 15 with What Now My Love, and it's a drop of 5 places to 14 for Petula Clark and her 19th single, which she detested at first, but reaching number 1 in America changed her mind. My

That's My Love from Petula Clark at 14, while at 13, Herb Alpert drops 8 places with his second chart hit and an American number one.

Herb Albert and the Tijuana Brass and Spanish Flea at 13. And dropping from 8 to 12, it's the Rolling Stones. And a song rumoured to be about Mick Jagger's then-girlfriend, Chrissy Shrimpton. 19th Nervous Breakdown.

It's the weekend in the 17th of March, 1966, on the Chart Show with Ray Oxley. In the year that we'd have watched A Man for All Seasons, Alfie, and Born Free at the cinema. And it's a rise of three places at 11 for Luigi Alfredo Giovanni Sacco, better known as Lou Christie, and an American number one.

0: Lightning Strikes from Lou Christie, peaking at 11, while It's a Rise of 6 places at 10 for country star Eddie Arnold and Make the World Go Away.
1: Make

We're in the top 10 for the 17th of March 1966 on The Chart Show with Ray Oxley, in the year that saw Ian Brady and Myra Hindley convicted at Chester Crown Court. Star Trek debuted on television and the Beatles performed their last concert. And at number 9, it's a drop from number 1 for Nancy Sinatra and her biggest hit. You

0: Are you ready, Boots? Start walking.
1: Nancy Sinatra and These Boots Are Made for Walking at number 9, while at 8, the Kinks jumped 12 places with Ray Davis's satirical slant on

stage at number 7, and meanwhile it's a rise of 11 places at 6 for the Yardbirds, and a song supposedly influenced by H.G. Wells' book, The Shape of Things to Come.

Shapes of Things from the Yardbirds at number 6, and a drop of 2 places at 5 for the Beach Boys, and a song originally recorded by the Regents in 1961. Bob

It's the Chart Show with Ray Oxford from the 17th of March 1966, and it's down two places for the Mindbenders, their first hit without Wayne Fontana at number four.

The Mindbenders and Groovy Kind of Love at number 4. Last week's number 6 jumps to 3 for The Small Faces, their third hit single, written by Kenny Lynch and Mort Shuman, who wrote a number of hits for Elvis.

Sha-la-la-la-lee from The Small Faces, peaking at number 3, while it's a jump of 5 places at number 2 for Manchester band The Hollies, the cover of an Evie Sands minor hit from 1965. Wow.

That's the Hollies and I Can't Let Go, number two, and that's as far as they would go. This has been The Chart Show with Ray Oxley from the weekend in the 17th of March, 1966. Join me again when we relive the musical memories from another year. I'll leave you with the number one for the first of 4 weeks for the Walker Brothers, and The Sun Ain't Gonna Shine Anymore.

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1: From the Sky News Centre at 3, some breaking news. 4 people have died and another person taken to hospital following a house fire on Merseyside. Crews were called out to Bootle just before 4 this morning to find a semi-detached alight. Investigations are underway. Andy Burnham's expected to say the UK's not on the slide when he meets Donald Trump in New York this afternoon. They'll come face to face at the United Nations General Assembly, where the wars in Ukraine and Iran will be high on the agenda. Opening the session, the head of the UN, Antonio Guterres, stressed the need for equality.
2: Peace is more durable when women are at the table. Economies are more dynamic when women have equal opportunity. Societies are more resilient when girls can learn, lead, and live free from fear. And institutions are more effective when power is shared equally.
1: The Liberal Democrats' annual conference is drawing to a close today, with leader Sir Ed Davey giving his keynote speech. A YouGov poll puts the party in 5th place behind the Greens. INEOS is suspending operations at 3 chemical plants in Hull. Bosses are blaming high European gas prices, which have made production more expensive. Piers Morgan's threatened to sue Earl Spencer over claims made in his new book about Princess Diana. It's already prompted Buckingham Palace to say fraternal grief can cloud reason, following suggestions that then Prince Charles sounded elated in a phone call after her death. Our royal correspondent Laura Bundock was at a London bookshop earlier.
3: It is no surprise that a book like this has provoked a big reaction today. It is, of course, just one person's memory of her story. It is strongly contested by the King, but it is guaranteed to sell copies of the book.
1: And Channing Tatum's denied being behind an anonymous Instagram account posting critical comments about Zoe Kravitz. It's since been deleted. That's the latest. I'm Faye De Silva.
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5: Days highs for you today, peak 22 degrees Celsius, dry evening in store and overnight as well. Variable amounts of cloud will be around our region. The overnight lows of 11 degrees Celsius. Wednesday, seeing an overcast start, outbreaks of rain, becoming locally heavy and persistent across the north of our region, shining drier and brighter from the west during the afternoon, and a top temperature once again at 20 degrees Celsius.
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1963, that's The Searchers, and their second biggest hit, the Merseyside Band's. And they got number two with that. The song, in fact, was written by Tony Hatch under the pseudonym of Fred Nightingale. I love it. Tony Hatch also did the Crossroads music, of course, didn't he? I remember him for that. So what was that link from Push It? Salt and Pepper, they were, and they are spices to sugar and spice. I reckon you'll get our last one.

0: worldwide hit in 1974 for Terry Jacks. Became Christmas number one in the UK in 1999 when Westlife did it. Yes, what was our final link then?
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0: Well, I'm sure you got it. Sugar and Spice was our previous song. Well, sugar and, in fact, salt and pepper and all the rest of it, they're seasoning, aren't they? They are seasoning to Seasons in the Sun. Many thanks for joining us on The Red Thread and trying to work out the links if you did or just enjoyed the music. I'll see you soon for more linking.

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6: Welcome along, it's our new, how we call it, that is the 90s up to the present day. We start at Mr. Vane, that's Culture Beat, ending up at Razor Light and America. It's our musical journey where every song connects to the next. Can you work out the links or just enjoy the music? Welcome along to the Red Threads.

So welcome along then to The Red Thread. I'm Tim Cooper. That was Mr. Vane, the group from Germany, the song from 1993. What was the name of the group? I did tell you at the start of the show. That's going to help you with our first link to Boyzone.

So that's a different beat. That is Boyzone from the album of the same name, a number one in the UK, 1996. So we went from Mr. Vain culture beats to a different beat. Well, if you got that, every song connects on the red thread. Coming soon, our Cooper Classic Tenuous one. From different beats to this title.

from 1995, then that is Change from a Different Beat, on the basis that different is a change. It certainly is. Can you work out the links from one song to the next? Just a bit of a quiz, bit of a challenge for you. Can you work them out? So what's the name of the group there? Do you know who they were? How do we get here then?

So he went from the lightning seeds and change, you plant a seed, and it should grow if you're lucky, to that song, When I Grow Up, from 2008 on the Red Thread. Number 3 in the UK, number 5 in New Zealand. Girl group they were. And so our next act. Who are the last lot? And who are this lot?

0: That is The Tide Is High, then. First done by the Paragons, in fact, in 1967. Blondie did a version. When was that? Just looking here, in 1980. And Atomic Kitten, that was their version of A Tide Is High in 2002. So we went from the Pussycat Dolls, from a pussycat to a kitten. Of course it was. If you've got the answers in front of you, it's nice and easy. So where can we go next, then? It's our musical journey from tide being high, eh?
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2: 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If you have an inquiry or would like some more information, you can email christian.hancocks@geh.nhs.uk. We look forward to your continued support.
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3: This is The Red Thread with Tim Cooper, where every song connects to the next.

You make me feel mighty real, mighty. Being the critical bit there in our link from The Tide Is High, a Tommy Kitten High and Mighty. That's a phrase, isn't it? Did you get that one? Well done if you did. Every song connects on the red thread. Coming soon, our Cooper Classic Tenuous Link. That was a song there first done by Sylvester in 1978. Later done by a former band member, a Bronski Beat and the Communards in 1990. Who was it with that song? If you know, you might get an

0: That was quite tenuous, that link. That was Sigala and Becky Hill from 2019, the name of the song Wish You Well. So we went from You Make Me Feel Mighty Real, Jimmy Somerville, that was, via sports presenter, football presenter Jimmy Hill to Becky Hill. Can you believe it? Well done if you got that. If you thought that was tenuous, it's a Cooper Classic tenuous link time from Becky Hill and Sigala, Wish You Well, next then to DNCA and Cake by the Ocean. It's on the way next.
1: This is the Red Thread.

From 2014, that is DNCE, Cake by the Ocean, was a Cooper Classic Tenuous Link then. From Becky Hill and Sigala, Wish You Well. What do you make a wish? Well, sometimes anyway, when you blow out a candle on your birthday cake to Cake by the Ocean. You didn't get that one then? I reckon you'll get this one. Cake by the Ocean to this song.

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1: From the Sky News Centre at 4. Four people have died in a house fire near Liverpool. More than 30 firefighters were called out to Bootle early this morning to find the semi-detached home well alight. A fifth person outside the property was taken to hospital with burns. Merseyside's chief fire officer is Nick Searle.
2: During the course of the search of the property, firefighters discovered four casualties showing no signs of life, and it's now been confirmed that all four have tragically lost their lives. There will now be a full joint investigation with Merseyside Fire and Rescue Service and Merseyside Police into the cause of the fire.
1: Former Radio 1 DJ Tim Westwood's been charged with two extra offences dating back to 1991 and 2004. The 68-year-old's now accused of 17 sexual offences. Earl Spencer's apologised to Piers Morgan over inaccuracies in his memoir about Princess Diana. Her brothers admitted he was wrong to claim the broadcaster was editor of the Daily Mirror 2 years before he actually joined the paper. Sir Ed Davies likened artificial intelligence to the development of nuclear weapons, saying the warning it could kill us all is not science fiction. During his keynote speech closing the Lib Dem conference, he's called for a global treaty to press pause on superintelligent AI. He's also condemned the far-right threat.
3: This is a far-right movement that's given oxygen and heat and fuel by politicians and parties who claim to be serious contenders to lead our country. Cynical politicians like Nigel Farage.
1: Wars in Ukraine and Iran will be high on the agenda when Andy Burnham and Donald Trump meet at the UN later. Its Secretary-General's called for a world built on interdependence in his final address to the General Assembly. And England fast bowler Mark Woods says he's been overwhelmed by messages of support. He's announced his retirement from international cricket. That's the latest. I'm Faye De Silva.
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5: Day's highs for you today, peak 22 degrees Celsius, dry evening in store and overnight as well. Variable amounts of cloud will be around our region. The overnight lows of 11 degrees Celsius, Wednesday seeing an overcast start, outbreaks of rain, becoming locally heavy and persistent across the north of our region, shining drier and brighter from the west during the afternoon, and a top temperature once again at 20 degrees Celsius.
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everyone, and welcome again to the A to Z of Pop with me, Richard Smith. This programme is brought to you in association with Specsavers Opticians, and over the next hour or so here on Hospital Radio, I'll be playing you some of the best songs from the biggest stars of pop music from a specific year from the 1960s to today. Well, if you've never heard it before, the idea of the programme is this. It's either artist names or song titles that begin with various letters of the alphabet, and they're all taken from one and the same year. And on the programme today, we're going to be taking a special look at 1985. And amongst the stars on parade for us today will be the likes of Dionne Warwick and Friends, Madonna, Kool and the Gang, Level 42, Sarah Brightman, A-ha, and ZZ Top. So all you need to do for now is to just settle back, relax, and stay tuned to us here on your favourite station for the A to Z of Pop. Off today in fine style, we're going to start at the letter A with Amazulu, and don't you just know it?

Dutch trio from Guyana. How does that work then? Mai Tai and Body and Soul covering the letter B. Number 9 hit for them. Amazulu before that. Don't you just know it? It's nice of you company and welcome along to Hospital Radio. It's me here, Richard Smith, with the A to Z of pop. Looking now at the letter D, and here's a tune called That's What Friends Are For, Dion and Friends. It's Dionne Warwick, Elton John, Stevie Wonder and Gladys Knight.

splendid tears, that. That's Madonna and She's the Gambler, number four hit from our featured year of 1985. Dionne Warwick, Elton John, Stevie Wonder and Gladys Knight, Dionne and Friends, and that's what friends are for. You're in tune with us here on Hospital Radio. It's the A to Z of Pop with me, Richard Smith. And this edition of the programme is brought to you in association with Specsavers Opticians. On the show today, as you've possibly gathered, we're looking at artist names or song titles from 1985. So please do stay with us right here on your favourite bedside radio station for much more from the files of the A to Z of Pop. Was that George Michael in the background going, oh!

Now that there will be Kool and the Gang covering the letter K, of course, with Cherish. And before that, we were with Wham, George Michael and Andrew Ridgeley with a number one hit from 1985, and I'm Your Man, you know. How dramatic can you make it sound? That's a thing. Nice to have your company and welcome along to Hospital Radio, a friend by your bedside and me, Richard Smith. It's the A to Z of pop. Looking now at the letter L. And there's something about you, you know. It's level 42.

0: Revival 42 and There's Something About You. Well, if you've just tuned in, hello there, you're listening to Hospital Radio, a friend by your bedside of me, Richard Smith, with the A to Z of Pop. It's a look at the songs and the stars from a specific year from the 1960s to the present day, and today we're looking at 1985. Still to come in the second half of the show, this.
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0: kind of music on your favourite station. It's Richard Smith and the A to Z of Pop.
1: It certainly is. It sounds great, doesn't it? Hope you can stay with us for the next 30 minutes or so right here on Hospital Radio for some more from the files of the A to Z of Pop. And a number 13 hit from our featured year of 1985 now for Simply Red and Money's Too Tight to Mention. Let's not go there, shall we?

got as high as number 3 in the UK charts in 1985 for Sarah Brightman and P.A. Yaesu. Simply Red before that, and that money's too tight to mention. It certainly is. Now, there used to be a theory way back when that if you played records backwards, somehow there was a subliminal message hidden in backward speak. I can tell you what that message was. After all these years, I can finally reveal it to you, ladies and gentlemen. If you was to put on a turntable and spin a few records backwards, thinking that you were going to get a message from the great beyond, you were right. And the message? You need to go out and buy another needle. You've just broken this one.

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0: You certainly are, and this edition of the programme is brought to you in association with Specsavers Opticians. And on the show today, we're looking at artist names or song titles from 1985. So please do stay with us right here on your favourite bedside radio station for much more from the files of the A to Z of Pop. Just three more tunes to play before I say ta-ra. And we're going to kick off with a big number one from 1985. Norwegian supergroup A-ha. And the sun always shines on TV. Does it? You need to draw the curtain so you can see what you're looking at.

0: Oh, so it's all dramatic, isn't it? Aha! And the sun always shines on TV. Very nice it was too. Now then, here's something classy covering the letter W.
1: The very best love songs with Richard Smith. Maybe.

enough to make this program under the letter W. And there we are, that's about all I've got time for today. This edition of the program was brought to you in association with Specsavers Opticians, and I certainly hope that you've enjoyed the last hour here on your bedside friend, taking an A to Z look at 1985. Now, just like that bad penny, I'll be turning up again soon with more from the A to Z of pop, so many thanks for your company today, and until the next time, this is Richard Smith wishing you all a very, very speedy recovery, and I'm going to leave you with my final tune for now from 1985. It is ZZ Top, covering the letter Z, and a little ditty entitled Tush. I'll see you later. Take care. Ta-ra!

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2: From the Sky News Centre at 5, some breaking news. Two men have been arrested over a suspected terrorist plot to target the Jewish community in the Manchester area. They were detained on Sunday. Police say there's no ongoing threat to the public. Four people have died in a house fire near Liverpool. A fifth person found outside the semi-detached in Bootle was taken to hospital with burns. Piers Morgan still planning to sue Earl Spencer despite the author apologising over factual errors in his memoir about Princess Diana. He claimed the broadcaster was in charge of the Daily Mirror 2 years before he actually joined and was responsible for publishing photos of his sister at the gym. Our royal correspondent Laura Bundock's been reading Earl Spencer's statement.
3: As a historian, accuracy, the statement says, is important to Earl Spencer. He therefore wishes to clarify that his assumption was incorrect. Earl Spencer apologises to Mr. Morgan for this error.
2: Donald Trump's told world leaders Iran will make a deal after the midterm elections in November. The US president also says it's been a great honour to finish 8 wars since he came back into office. Speaking to the UN General Assembly, he claimed another one could soon end.
4: We're working very closely with the leaders of Russia and Ukraine, and we will get that one done. It's going to happen, I think, more quickly than people understand. They've had it. 25,000 young people, mostly soldiers, a month are dying.
2: Sir Ed Davies pledged to raise the income tax threshold if the Lib Dems get into power, but he could have his work cut out, with his party slumping to fifth in a new poll behind the Greens. And Sir Sean Connery's family have announced plans to open a major filmmaking centre in Edinburgh. It will be dedicated to developing the next generation of Scottish screen talent. That's the latest. I'm Faye De Silva.
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5: The key to Sir Paul McCartney's childhood home is going under the hammer. He lived at 20 Forthlyn Road in Liverpool from 1955 until late 1963 before he became famous with the Beatles. The key's expected to fetch between £2,000 and £3,000 when it goes up for auction in Gloucestershire next month. Benedict Cumberbatch says humanity needs to work with nature, not against it, as he fronts a new environmental documentary. How to Live on Earth looks to answer how we can build a safe future by protecting the planet. The Marvel star says the film highlights positives as well as what more we can do to help.
6: It feels apt in amongst many an existential crisis, including a climate crisis, to go, there is cause for hope, and there are very clear projected examples in the film, but also paths for others to follow.
5: The documentary is out on YouTube now. Apple's opening a live music venue in central London. The 600-capacity Apple Music Hall in Battersea Power Station also features two recording and mixing studios. Bosses say the venue will connect fans and artists through intimate performances, unlike anywhere else. And a new Strictly spin-off series has been announced by the BBC. The show will be fronted by Tyler West, who competed in 2022, and comedian Abby Clark. Strictly Lights Up promises to take viewers straight onto the dance floor for immediate reactions from this year's contestants, judges, and new hosts.
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8: Day's highs for you today, peak 22 degrees Celsius, dry evening in store and overnight as well. Variable amounts of cloud will be around our region. The overnight lows of 11 degrees Celsius. Wednesday, seeing an overcast start, outbreaks of rain, becoming locally heavy and persistent across the north of our region, shining drier and brighter than the west during the afternoon, and a top temperature once again at 20 degrees Celsius.
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2: 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Reparata and the Delrons were the captain of your what in 1968? 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Okay, your time's up. 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
1: From the Sky News Centre at 6, police have thwarted an imminent suspected terror plot to target the Jewish community in Manchester. Two men have been arrested. Nick Qureshi reports.
2: The suspects in their 30s were detained in central Manchester on Sunday, just ahead of Yom Kippur, the holiest day in Judaism. They're now in London, where they can be held for 7 days. Counter-terror police say the arrests are part of a lengthy investigation. The Community Security Trust, which monitors anti-Semitism in the UK, has described the suspected plot as utterly chilling. It comes close to the anniversary of the terror attack at Manchester's Heaton Park Synagogue on Yom Kippur, where two Jewish worshippers were killed.
1: Four people have died and another person taken to hospital following a house fire on Merseyside. Crews were called out to Bootle early this morning to find a semi-detached alight. Piers Morgan's pressing ahead with suing Earl Spencer for what he's calling inaccuracies in his new memoir about Princess Diana. Her brothers apologised to the broadcaster for claiming he was the Daily Mirror's editor 2 years before he joined the paper. In Swan Song, that's out today, he'd suggested Mr Morgan was responsible for publishing non-consensual photos of his sister at a gym.
3: I accept the apology, but just to be clear, what he published was a defamatory lie, and an egregious one over several pages of his book. And there is no indication at the moment from Earl Spencer that he's withdrawing the book or pulping that edition.
1: Andy Burnham says he's established a good connection in early discussions with President Trump. The leaders are meeting for the first time at the UN in New York and have discussed the Middle East, trade and the Falklands. INEOS is pausing production at three chemical plants in Hull. Billionaire boss Sir Jim Ratcliffe's blaming higher gas prices. And a record prize fund of almost £3 million has been announced for the 2028 European Athletics Championships. The event will be held in Poland. That's the latest. I'm Faye De Silva.
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5: Women's Super League champions Manchester City begin their quest to win a first European title when they take on Bayern Munich tonight. They head to Germany for their first match of the league phase in the Women's Champions League. 2025 winners Arsenal play Kärcher, hoping to find some form after back-to-back draws in the WSL. Kylian Mbappe has revealed he was close to joining Liverpool in 2017. The France captain said he held talks with Jurgen Klopp during a meeting in a private jet while the plane circled the south of France. Mbappe says his mum wanted him to move to Anfield, but he ended up signing for Paris Saint-Germain instead. Mark Wood says he's been overwhelmed by the messages of support after announcing his retirement from international cricket. The fast bowler took 119 wickets in 38 test matches while representing his country, but has suffered with injuries. Wood tells Sky Sports News he isn't finished in the sport.
6: I'd love to still try and play some sort of T20, whether that's for Durham next year here or some sort of franchise cricket. But again, we don't know. I just think the decision's right now with my contract ending and with the fact that, it takes pressure off me a little bit, not thinking I've got to get back for England at this point for this tour.
5: Experts say fears Luke Littler may walk away from darts because of boos and jeers are exaggerated. The 19-year-old was subject to whistles while he was throwing at the World Series in Amsterdam over the weekend, prompting him to say he may not travel overseas again. But former world champion Mark Webster thinks Littler won't want to miss out on titles.
7: Look, he was very upset of how he was treated in the Netherlands at the weekend. The whistling, I know they are trying to get rid of it. I've spoke to a few of the security guys who are experimenting stuff within the crowd. But obviously it got on top of Luke this weekend. Look, if he chooses to miss events in the Netherlands, that's his prerogative.
5: And Henry Pollock has signed a new contract extension with Rugby Prem champions at Northampton Saints. The deal is worth a reported £400,000 a year to the 21-year-old, who was advised by boxing promoter Eddie Hearn.
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9: Days highs for you today, peak 22 degrees Celsius, dry evening in store and overnight as well. Variable amounts of cloud will be around our region. The overnight lows of 11 degrees Celsius, Wednesday seeing an overcast start, outbreaks of rain, becoming locally heavy and persistent across the north of our region, shining drier and brighter than the west during the afternoon, and a top temperature once again at 20 degrees Celsius.
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1: The sun was shining. The dogs were quacking. All was well as Derek Jones stubbed out his lunchtime cigarette on the ground and put his rubbish in the bin. On his way back to work, he suddenly felt terribly guilty. But why? What had he done? He was racking his brains, and then he saw it. 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You don't think you're a litterer, but cigarette butts are rubbish. 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Keep Britain tidy.

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1: Hello there, it's Richard Smith here with another A to Z of Pop Trivia Challenge for you, and I'm looking for the answer to the following question. Paddy McAloon is the lead singer with which P, who had the hit Cars and Girls in the UK charts of 1988. Paddy McAloon is the lead singer with which P, who had the hit Cars and Girls in the UK charts of 1988. Okay, your time's up. Did you get it? Well, the answer is Prefab Sprout.

0: that's all for now, but please do join me again soon here on your favourite station for more from the A to Z of Pop, and I'll see you later. Ta-ra!
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1: From the Sky News Centre at 7. A woman and three children have died in a house fire near Liverpool. Another person found outside the semi-detached in Bootle was taken to hospital. The blaze, which broke out just before 4 o'clock this morning, spread rapidly. Nick Searle is Merseyside's chief fire officer.
2: There will now be a full joint investigation with Merseyside Fire and Rescue Service and Merseyside Police into the cause of the fire. Our thoughts remain with the loved ones of those lost, and fire crews will maintain a visible and reassuring presence in the community over the coming days.
1: Two men have been arrested after a suspected terror plot targeting the Jewish community in Manchester was foiled. They were detained hours ahead of Yom Kippur, Judaism's holiest day. Andy Burnham and the US president appear to have hit it off during their first face-to-face meeting.
3: So it's been great to be with you and the team. We really, really appreciate it.
4: I think he's a natural business person. We've had a lot of discussions. Even before this meeting, we've spoken to each other numerous times on the phone. Yeah, I think so. He gets it. He understands what he has to do.
1: The Prime Minister says he and Donald Trump established a good connection and the relationship with the US matters to the UK. Trade, the Middle East, immigration and the Falklands were among the issues discussed on the fringes on the UN General Assembly in New York. Former Radio 1 DJ Tim Westwood's been charged with two extra offences dating back to 1991 and 2004. He's now accused of 17 sexual offences. Piers Morgan says he still intends to sue Charles Spencer despite an apology for an error in his memoir about his sister. The Earl claimed the journalist edited the Daily Mirror when it published intrusive pictures of Princess Diana. And Manchester City are 2-1 down against Bayern Munich in their first game of this season's Women's Champions League. Beth Mead pulled a goal back just before halftime for the WSL champions. That's the latest. I'm Faye De Silva.
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6: Days highs for you today, peak 22 degrees Celsius, dry evening in store and overnight as well. Variable amounts of cloud will be around our region. The overnight lows of 11 degrees Celsius, Wednesday seeing an overcast start, outbreaks of rain, becoming locally heavy and persistent across the north of our region, shining drier and brighter from the west during the afternoon, and a top temperature once again at 20 degrees Celsius.
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3: Well, hello there once again, my lovely country friends. How you doing? This is Dave Watkins, and I am sitting here in the cosy little studio of the Country Mile, based here in the southwest of England. Wherever you are today, though, thank you so much for joining me for the show that brings you proper country music. 1 hour every single week, all brand new releases, keeping the real sound of country alive. And on this week's show, I'll be playing all these songs in

So all those songs in full, of course. I've got so many goodies for you this week. I had a real good time getting the playlist together for you. Lots of variety and a bit of everything along the way. All the usual features. I've got another track from the September album of the month from the Wilder Blue. I have, of course, the big country question. See if you can get that one right, which I think is quite straightforward this week for a lot of you at least. And of course, we visit the world of bluegrass in the Twograss section as well. Opening this week's show, really good tune from Nashville-based artist Kelly Bells, with an ES on the end, professionally known as just Bells. Played her on the show before. She recently released Son of Jolene, which is kind of become more famous than she probably expected it, because it was sadly the last song that Dolly actually performed on as well. Really should play it for you on the show. But Cowgirl Up is another pre-release track from her upcoming album, which is called Midwestern. That's going to be available from October the 16th. You can find Bells on her Facebook page and lots of links from there. Really good way to get us going on this week's show.

0: This is Colton Dawson. 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
1: Coming up next, something from the brand new album from Jason James, and that is full on George Jones style classic country for all you that love a bit of that. But what did you just hear? First of all, Mo Pitney with his brand new pre-release track, God Speaks Through the Radio, and so do I. I'm not as big as God though, okay? Let's not do a Beatles there, or John Lennon. So that's from an upcoming album. It's called Outskirts of Town. It's not available until March the 26th next year. That's ridiculous, isn't it? Far too long, but never mind. There'll probably be a few more pre-release tracks. Mo Pitney, one of the best young talents, should be a superstar, maybe one day. And then you just heard the brand new radio single from Nashville artist Aaron Goodvin with Not Too Much to Hate. Definitely not too much to hate about that one. Hey. He's a really good artist as well. AaronGoodvin.com is his website. The kind of thing that sounds great on all kinds of radio shows. But up next, as I mentioned, the brand new album from Jason James from Texas City. It's called Cut the Chain. It's full-on classic country. And track number two from it, Another Day in a Nightmare, here on the Country Mile.
2: Hey, y'all. This is Jason James. And you're listening to the Country Mile, hosted by my buddy, Dave Watkins. That old...

0: Hey, this is Haley Witters, and you're listening to The Country Mile.
1: Yes, you are. Hello to you. I am based here in Devon in the southwest of England, but I'm being heard all around the world, which is really cool. Thank you very, very much, whether you're a long-time listener or a fairly new one. Hope you enjoy what I do on the show. Not too long to wait until we get to this week's big country question, but let me tell you what you heard there. So Jason James is mentioned with Another Day in a Nightmare. The album pretty much writes all about his divorce. So if you fancy some cheery country, Jason James with Cut the Chain is out right now. Just come out this week, full on classic country. And a very, very nice man, by the way. So please do go and support him if you can. Then Tyler Rodriguez alongside the brilliant Cruz Brothers with a brand new song. It's called What's Left to Hold On To. Again, really traditional country styles. So the Cruz Brothers are from the USA. Their album, which came out earlier this year, is one of my favourites this year, so get that. Tyler is from Brisbane, Australia, but making waves around the country world. You can find her on a Facebook page as well. Really good stuff. Tyler Rodriguez, The Cruz Brothers, What's Left to Hold On To. So up next, before we get to the big country question, a brand new song from Eric Church, a massively popular artist. I don't play him too often on this show because he gets a bit rocky at times, and I try not to do it too rock. But he's got a brand new song. I'm about to play it. It's called On The Road. He said, I rode in a thousand towns riding on this guitar. This is a really good song from Eric Church here on The Country Mile.

0: The new song from Eric Church, which I think is blooming good. One of the best things I've heard from him in a long while. Really enjoyed that. Hopefully you did too. That is his brand new song, available right now. And if you know anything about Eric Church, you're in a good place for the Big Country Question.
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0: So every week here on the Country Mile, I ask you one question and one question only about the world of country music. I then give you a choice of three possible answers so everybody can have a go. And if you do get it right, you get three big Country Mile points to keep in your back pocket, save them for a rainy day. It's just a bit of fun, okay? So as I mentioned, the big country question this week is all about Eric Church. If you know him, this is simple. And if you don't know much about him, it might not be, okay? So Eric Church, the question is, what is his nickname? What is he known by widely? Is it A, the boss? Is it B, chief? Or is it C, champ? So Eric Church, what is his nickname, if I can say it? A, boss? B, chief? Or C, champ? Simple as that. There you go. I will give you the answer after we visited the world of bluegrass in this week's Two Grass section. And a little bonus question for you, just for a bit of fun. The second song you'll hear in a moment is a cover version. Can you tell me who did the original?
2: Hi, this is Christy Cox. Now it's time to play two new songs from the world of bluegrass on the section we call Two Grass. Right now, only on the Country Mile.

0: So there you go, this week's Two Grass section, two brand new releases in the world of bluegrass, starting with Laura Lee Jones with Have to Hold. That's her brand new song, and I like that kind of thing. Co-written with Sierra Hull, who also plays on the song as well, and also Erin Enderlin, whose voice you hear twice every week on the Country Mile. Had you noticed? She is involved in that song there. Followed up by Jaylee Roberts, a fantastic solo artist now, but also part of Sister Sadie. And did you get it? The little bonus quiz question. White Liar, the brand new version of a song from 2009 by Miranda Lambert. Always love the original. Nice to see this, a brand new version of it. Did you get that right? I'll give you 1 point if you did, but 3 points if you got the big country question. I'll tell you what the answer is now.
1: And now on the Country Mile, it's time for the big country answer.
0: So I'm about to return you to some brand new country releases, but first of all, let me tell you what the answer was for this week's big country question, which was about Eric Church, in case you had already forgotten back about 6 or 7 minutes ago. So what is Eric Church's widely known nickname? Is it A, Boss? Is it B, Chief? Or is it C, Champ? Of course, the answer is B, Chief. From his maternal grandfather, who was also known as Chief, he took it on board, and that's what most people know him as. So if you said B, that's 3 big Country Mile points. And if not, never mind, there's another question next week.
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this is Amber Lawrence, all the way from Australia. My new album, The Suburban Cowgirl, is out now. 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

Three in a row here on the Country Mile. I'm going to whiz through these because we're getting to that last part and I want to fit some more in. So are you ready? First of all, 15 years after he sadly passed away, Dan Seals has a brand new collection. It's called Dan Seals and Friends, The Last Duet, alongside loads of different names from the country world, including on Love on Arrival, alongside Wendy Moten. That album is available right now. As is a brand new debut album from Virginia artist James Tamelkoff. The album is called Where Does Love Go? It's been out a couple of weeks, and from it, the brand new song for radio is called Breaking My Heart Tonight. James Tamelkoff, T-A-M-E-L-C-O-F-F. And from the album of the month for September, one of my favourite bands from Texas, The World of Blue, Cinco, the fifth album, and a gorgeous song called The Hunt. That is an album you really need to get on your car stereo, what have you, this week. Brilliant stuff. Another track on the next couple of shows as well.

Making his debut on the Country Mile, a young artist from Lubbock, Texas. His name is Jaden Grissom, and a brand new song is called This Time, and I like that a lot. TheJadenGrissom.com is his website. Before that, a Texas regular on the show, Colby Lee Swift's brand new song is called Honky Tonka, available to you from October the 2nd. I'm going to leave you with a legend, Vince Gill, from his latest EP. He's releasing them all across the year. It's called Stillwater Night, and this is the title track. I'm going to love you and leave you from the Country Mile for one more week. Thanks as always for joining me. Hopefully same time, same place next week. Until then, take care. Bye-bye.

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1: From the Sky News Centre at 8, police have thwarted an imminent suspected terror plot to target the Jewish community in Manchester. Two men have been arrested. Nick Qureshi reports.
2: The suspects in their 30s were detained in central Manchester on Sunday, just ahead of Yom Kippur, the holiest day in Judaism. They're now in London, where they can be held for 7 days. Counter-terror police say the arrests are part of a lengthy investigation. The Community Security Trust, which monitors anti-Semitism in the UK, has described the suspected plot as utterly chilling. It comes close to the anniversary of the terror attack at Manchester's Heaton Park Synagogue on Yom Kippur, where two Jewish worshippers were killed.
1: A woman and three children have died in a house fire near Liverpool. Another person outside the property in Bootle was taken to hospital following the blaze early this morning. Donald Trump claims relations between the US and the UK are more up now that Andy Burnham is Prime Minister. He and America's President have held their first face-to-face discussions in New York. The Lib Dem leaders closed his party conference with a promise of tax cuts paid for by a better relationship with Europe. Sir Ed Davey also hit out at far-right politicians. Piers Morgan's demanding a new book by Princess Diana's brother is taken off shelves or he'll seek more damages. The broadcaster's still intending to sue despite an apology. Earl Spencer's admitted getting the dates he edited the Daily Mirror wrong when intrusive photos were published. Diana admirer Chris Imafodon explains why he's bought a copy.
3: I just want to get my own version of events. She's somebody that impacted the whole world with her charitable work, her philanthropy. And she spent so much time looking at people that were disadvantaged. And she did it with such conviction.
1: And Manchester City have come from 2-0 down to draw 2-2 with Bayern Munich in their first match of this season's Women's Champions League. Carlotta Vamsa scored a late equaliser for City. That's the latest. I'm Faye De Silva.
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5: Day's highs for you today, peak 22 degrees Celsius, dry evening in store and overnight as well. Variable amounts of cloud will be around our region. The overnight lows of 11 degrees Celsius. Wednesday, seeing an overcast start, outbreaks of rain, becoming locally heavy and persistent across the north of our region, shining drier and brighter from the west during the afternoon, and a top temperature once again at 20 degrees Celsius.
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good evening. If you're looking for 2 hours of fantastic rock tracks, you've come to the right place. This is Anchor Radio Rocks. I'm Rob Newbold, spinning the wheels of steel till 11 p.m. tonight with some of the greatest rock tracks from the past 6 decades. Some of the tracks I'm playing tonight are these.

Did any of them wet your whistle? They're amongst others that will feature in tonight's show. So it's time to put on the shades, turn up the collar on your leather jacket, don your Muse t-shirt, grab your air guitar, and get ready to rock to Out in the Fields, Gary Moore and Phil Lynott.

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Once on our webpage, click onto the green arrow to listen live. Whilst you're on that webpage, why not give us a like on Facebook or leave us a message?

Poison, Alice Cooper. Before that, Detroit Rock City, Kiss. And we started tonight's show with Out in the Fields, Gary Moore and Phil Lynott. In just a moment, I've got The Offspring after Prime Mover, Zodiac Mind Warp and Love Reaction.

0: The Offspring. They were pretty fly for a white guy. Before that, we had Prime Mover, Zodiac Mind Warp, and Love Reaction. After the break, I've got Uberstank, Traffic, Stevie Nicks, and
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Dear Mr. Fantasy, Traffic. And we started the second part of the first hour with The Reason, Uberstank. I've got The One I Love by REM coming up after Rooms on Fire, Stevie Nicks.

0: One I Love,
1: R.E.M. And before that, Rooms on Fire, Stevie Nicks. After the break, I got Steppenwolf, Magnum, Toto, and Meatloaf taking us up to the news and weather at 10 p.m.
2: 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At the front, back, and both sides. 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Search Know the Zones, National Highways. 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
3: 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There'll be three of the best tunes from a classic artist. We do Should Have Been But Wasn't, one of those radio-worthy songs that never actually made the charts. 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And the end of the line quiz, seeing if you could guess a big hit record just from the last few seconds. 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

Rosanna, Toto. Before that, The Lights Burned Out, Magnum. And we started the final part of the first hour with The Pusher, Steppenwolf. Take us up to the news and weather at 10 p.m. There's not a dry eye in the house. Meatloaf. See you on the other side. Tell them, Ozzy.

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1: From the Sky News Centre at 9. A woman and three children have died in a house fire near Liverpool. More than 30 firefighters were called out to Bootle early this morning to find the semi-detached well alight. A fifth person was taken to hospital with burns. Nick Searle

0: is Merseyside's chief fire officer.
1: During the course of the search of the property, firefighters discovered four casualties showing no signs of life, and it has now been confirmed that all four have tragically lost their lives. There will now be a full joint investigation with Merseyside Fire and Rescue Service and Merseyside Police into the cause of the fire.
0: An imminent suspected terror plot targeting the Jewish community in the Manchester area has been thwarted. Police arrested two men as Judaism's holiest day was about to begin. President Trump and Andy Burnham have talked up the UK-US relationship. The leaders have held their first face-to-face meeting at the UN in New York. An apology from Earl Spencer about an error in a book he's written about his sister Princess Diana has not satisfied Piers Morgan. The broadcaster says he'll still sue unless the memoirs removed from sale. Sir Ed Davies promising to put real money back in people's pockets if the Lib Dems get into power.
2: I'm announcing our plan to raise the tax-free personal allowance to £15,000. Taking 2 million more people out of paying tax altogether and giving most taxpayers a £680 tax cut.
0: The party leaders also pledged to raise the threshold for the 40% tax band to £56,000 on the final day of their conference. The Lib Dems have slumped to fifth in a new poll. Manchester City fought back from 2-0 down to draw 2-2 with Bayern Munich in their first match of this season's Women's Champions League. England's cricketers have beaten Sri Lanka by 89 runs to take a 1-0 lead in their one-day international series. That's the latest. I'm Faye De Silva.
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4: Today's highs for you today, peak 22 degrees Celsius, dry evening in store and overnight as well. Variable amounts of cloud will be around our region. The overnight lows of 11 degrees Celsius. Wednesday, seeing an overcast start, outbreaks of rain, becoming locally heavy and persistent across the north of our region, shining drier and brighter from the west during the afternoon, and a top temperature once again at 20 degrees Celsius.
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And welcome back to the second hour of Anchor Radio Rocks. With me, Rob Newbold, with you till 11 p.m. You just heard White Wedding, Billy Idol, and we started the second hour of the show with Hellraiser, Motorhead. Now, occasionally you'll hear an Ozzy Osbourne version. The reason for that is this song was co-written between Ozzy Osbourne and Lemmy Kilmister. And now you know. We got the U asking, who are you? After Whiskey in the Jar, the Pulp version.

0: Who are you?
1: The Who.
0: And before that, Whiskey in the Jar.
1: Pooh.
0: Stay tuned after the break. We've got Saxon, Jefferson's Aeroplane, Bad English, Judge Thorogood and the Destroyers, and...
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White Rabbit, Jefferson's Aeroplane. And we started the second part of the second hour with Wheels of Steel, Like I'm Spinning, by Saxon. I've got Curved Air, George Thorogood and the Destroyers, coming up after When I See You Smile, Bad English.

0: Street Love.
1: Curve there. And before that, if you don't start drinking, I'm going to leave, in closed brackets, George Forogood and the Destroyers. And before that, when I see you smile, Bad English. Take us up to the news and weather at 11 p.m. We've got Uriah, Kinks, Twisted Sister and Jethro Tull.
2: The sun was shining, the ducks were quacking. All was well as Derek Jones stubbed out his lunchtime cigarette on the ground and put his rubbish in the bin. On his way back to work, he suddenly felt terribly guilty. But why? What had he done? He was racking his brains, and then he saw it. A duck pointing angrily at his discarded cigarette butt. You don't think you're a litterer, but cigarette butts are rubbish. If you smoke, bin your butts. Keep Britain tidy.
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You've just heard Be Cruel to Your School, Twisted Sister. And before that, Autumn Almanac, The Kinks. And we started the final part of the second hour with Stealing Uriah Heep. Well, ladies and gentlemen, I'm afraid that's about all I've got time for this week. 2 hours of fantastic rock tracks has flown by. But don't worry, I've got more of the same next week, 9 till 11 p.m. only on Anchor Radio, with me, Rob Newbold, playing out this evening with an agriculturist standing on one leg in the middle of a field playing a sea drill. It's Aqualung, Jethro Tull. Till next time, good night, take care, and keep rocking.

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1: From the Sky News Centre at 10. A woman and three children have died in a house fire near Liverpool. Another person outside the property in Bootle was taken to hospital with burns following the blaze early this morning. Merseyside Police and the Fire and Rescue Service are investigating. The Prime Minister says Donald Trump's always welcome to the UK as the pair held their first face-to-face talks in New York. Among the issues discussed on the fringes on the UN General Assembly was the Falkland Islands. Andy Burnham says it was positive.
2: It was a very encouraging meeting. We've established a good connection in the discussions we've had, and that very much came through today. A lot of common ground on the cost of living. We agreed around the conflict in the Middle East and the importance of bringing an end to it.
1: Two men have been arrested after a suspected terror plot targeting the Jewish community in Manchester was foiled. They were detained hours ahead of Yom Kippur, Judaism's holiest day. Piers Morgan's pressing ahead with suing Earl Spencer for

0: authorities calling inaccuracies in his new memoir about Princess Diana. Her brothers apologised to the broadcaster for claiming he was the Daily Mirror's editor 2 years before he even joined the paper. He'd suggested Mr Morgan was responsible for publishing covert photos of his sister.
1: I accept the apology, but just to be clear, what he published was a defamatory lie, and an egregious one over several pages of his book. And there is no indication at the moment from Earl Spencer that he's withdrawing the book or pulping that edition.
0: Celtic chief executive Michael Nicholson's backs manager Martin O'Neill, but admits it's been a painful start to the season. O'Neill said he'd reflect on his future following their second defeat in a week against rivals Rangers. And England's cricketers have beaten Sri Lanka by 89 runs to take a 1-0 lead in their one-day international series. Will Jacks took 5 wickets for the hosts. That's the latest. I'm Faye De Silva.
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3: A new filmmaking centre in Edinburgh has been announced by the family of Sir Sean Connery. It'll be named after the James Bond actor and will open in the city centre within the next 18 months. The centre is dedicated to developing the next generation of Scottish screen talent. Adam Thomas says he still feels starstruck when he meets his fellow soap stars. The Waterloo Road actor won Best Drama Star at the Inside Soap Awards in Manchester yesterday. He says he feels grateful to be part of the industry.
4: Soaps for me have always been the backbone of television. Like, they really have, like, they're just something that we've always grown up watching, whether it's EastEnders, Emmerdale, Coronation Street, they've always been in our household.
3: Channing Tatum's denied claims he was behind an anonymous Instagram account that posted critical comments about his ex-fiancée Zoe Kravitz. The Magic Mike actor has released a statement saying trolling people isn't how he'd spend his free time. The account in question appears to have been deleted. And next year's Strictly Live Arena Tour will boast 29 shows. Judges Shirley Ballas, Anson DeBeck and Craig Revel-Horwood will join returning host Janed Manrara on the road. The tour kicks off in Birmingham in January. Tickets go on sale on Friday.
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5: Days highs for you today, peak 22 degrees Celsius, dry evening in store and overnight as well. Variable amounts of cloud will be around our region. The overnight lows of 11 degrees Celsius. Wednesday, seeing an overcast start, outbreaks of rain, becoming locally heavy and persistent across the north of our region, shining drier and brighter from the west during the afternoon, and a top temperature once again at 20 degrees Celsius.
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0: Good evening, welcome. It is Carl Stein on The Late Show here on Anchor Radio. It's Tuesday night, the 22nd of September 2026, and they were calling the gang Ladies Night. I'm Carl, you're there, which is great, and this is Anchor Radio playing all across for George Eliot Hospital on FM, on AM, online, and on your smart speaker. More news tonight about the Anchor Radio fundraising quiz that takes place on Friday night this week at the Saunders Club in the Concert Room, Saunders Avenue in Bedworth. We'll be talking about that later on in this hour. We've also got some clues on our tease competition, Be My Guest. Now, normally I do you a bit of a musical clue where I can, but the guest we're looking for tonight isn't a singer, so I was thinking, how can I do this? How can I find a bit of a clip of him doing something which doesn't necessarily give it all away? Well, I have managed to do that, and we've also got some picture clues live on our social media feeds of Facebook and Twitter, so if you have a look there, scroll back to Monday lunchtime and you'll be able to find those picture clues. And there's a bonus picture clue coming your way later on in the week. Here's your musical clue. Oh, there's a cow and some sheep. Oh, bless.
1: Oh, no. I can't say.

0: everybody knows. I'm a farmer, so here it goes. I'm raising money for the RABI, for all the farming people who need a hand.
1: There we are, that's your musical clue. Any help whatsoever? It's good. He's a good old egg. Anyway, he's our guest this week. We'll get some more clues to in a moment. And all through the week, recap of all of the clues and, of course, the answer on Friday night show. Music now from the Bee Gees.

Bee Gees for Who the Bell Tolls and When Smokey Sings from ABC. On the subject of Smokey, I had some really nice Smokey bacon tonight in some proper bread, some proper baked bread. Really nice. Enjoyed that very much. Right, it's 80 minutes now past 10 o'clock, so let's get some clues to you. The guy we're looking for on our tease competition, Be My Guest this week, was born on the 2nd of July 1998. He's an English farmer, media personality and author, and he's best known for appearing in a farming documentary show. He's also written books and has toured with a live show. And just to help you on your way, here's a little bit of him here.

0: everybody knows I'm a farmer, so here it goes.
1: There it goes. That's him. Here we see. Get some more clues on the show tomorrow night. Do it in the first half an hour for you and recap all of the clues and the answers for you on Friday night, Joe. Don't forget, if you're still struggling, there are some picture clues now live on the Anchor Radio social media feeds of Facebook and Twitter. And there's a bonus picture clue coming your way later on in the week. So keep following Anchor Radio on Facebook or Twitter and you'll be a stage ahead. Maybe you already know who the guest is. Well, see how you get on anyway. Foreigner, Waiting for a Girl Like You plays next. We've got music from the Lighthouse Family, Ed Sheeran and 10cc.
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0: 10cc, I'm Not In Love, Ed Sheeran, Sapphire, Lighthouse Family Lifted and Foreigner, and Waiting For A Girl Like You. Right, it's musical montage time now. It's Chic, George Michael, Taylor Swift and Genesis, four songs all uninterrupted, all mixed together. Musical montage set number one for you.
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0: Now we are Taylor Swift, Opalite, George Michael, Jesus to a Child, and Chic with Everybody Dance. That's our musical montage in this hour. We've got another one to play in the next hour show, do it around about 11:30. Latest news at 11 o'clock. Taking us there is a song called Take It to the Limit from the Eagles, which is just a wonderful song. Love that song to pieces, as I do pretty much every Eagles song. So we thought we'd play that tonight. Nice song to play late at night on the radio and also on your smart speaker. This is Anchor Radio, and it's time to join Richard Smith now with his trivia challenge question.
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2: 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What sort of moon did Wings have a hit with in December of 1972? So that's what sort of moon did Wings have a hit with in 1972? Okay, your time's up. Did you get it? Well, the answer, of course, Sea Moon.
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1: From the Sky News Centre at 11, Donald Trump says Andy Burnham is a man he can do business with after the pair met for the first time in New York. The US president also criticised Britain's Chagos Islands deal, while Mr. Burnham defended sanctions over illegal Israeli settlements in the West Bank. Earlier, Mr. Trump warned Iran it could face annihilation without a deal with Washington.
2: I have a big decision to make. Will a deal be made with Iran that lets them rebuild and create a far greater country than it ever was before, maybe one of the greatest in the Middle East or even the world? Or do I annihilate the Islamic Republic?
1: A woman and three children have died in a house fire near Liverpool. More than 30 firefighters were called out to Bootle early this morning to find the semi-detached well alight. A fifth person was taken to hospital with burns. Nick Searle is Merseyside's chief fire officer.
3: During the course of the search of the property, firefighters discovered four casualties showing no signs of life, and it's now been confirmed that all four have tragically lost their lives. There will now be a full joint investigation with Merseyside Fire and Rescue Service and Merseyside Police into the cause of the fire.
1: An imminent suspected terror plot targeting the Jewish community in the Manchester area has been thwarted. Police arrested two men as Judaism's holiest day was about to begin. An apology from Earl Spencer about an error in a book he's written about his sister Princess Diana has not satisfied Piers Morgan. The broadcaster says he'll still sue unless the memoir is removed from sale. Arsenal needed an injury time penalty to start their Women's Champions League campaign with a 1-0 win against Danish side Køge, while Manchester City missed a penalty in their clash with Bayern Munich, but did fight back from 2-0 down to draw 2-2. And Celtic chief executive Michael Nicholson says he'll support manager Martin O'Neill despite a difficult start to

0: season. O'Neill said he needed time to reflect on his future. That's the latest. I'm Daisy Steele.
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2: Today's highs for you today peak 22 degrees Celsius, dry evening in store and overnight as well. Variable amounts of cloud will be around our region. The overnight lows of 11 degrees Celsius. Wednesday, seeing an overcast start, outbreaks of rain becoming locally heavy and persistent across the north of our region, shining drier and brighter from the west during the afternoon, and a top temperature once again at 20 degrees Celsius.
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George Benson, Love Times Love, Out of Touch from Hall and Oates. Welcome to the second hour. Late with Carl here on Anchor Radio. We're trying to identify someone who's got a middle name of Wayne. He was born on the 2nd of July in 1998. He sounds like this. Well, not this alive. That's a cow, of course.

0: everybody knows. I'm a farmer, so here it goes.
1: There we are. There are your clues for you tonight. We'll get some more on the radio tomorrow night in the first half an hour of the Wednesday night show. 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

0: 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I said I was going to mention this and I didn't do it in the last hour of the show, so I'll do it now. It's the Anchor Radio fundraising quiz. It takes place this Friday, so if you've got no plans, if you like your quizzing, come along, support the event. It will help raise funds for Anchor Radio. It all takes place at the Saunders Club, Saunders Avenue in Bedworth, in the concert room. Be there for 7. First question for you at 7:30. You can have teams up to a maximum of 6 people, and the entry three is £3 per person. 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

Police Walking on the Moon, new song from Howard Jones and Holly Humberstone, To Love Somebody. Got a nice musical montage lined up to play in this hour's show. Music from Paul Young, Eric Clapton, Miley Cyrus and Prince Nuvo songs in a moment. After this one from Brenda Russell, who's playing the piano in the dark.

0: Brenda Russell, Piano in the Dark. 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

0: Musical Montage, Say Another Tooth with that. Paul Young, Love of Common People. Wonderful Tonight from Eric Clapton. Miley Cyrus, End of a World. And 1999 from Prince. Donna Summer, Brian Adams. And if we've got time, Christina Perry to play us out tonight, taking us towards the latest news at midnight after Richard's Trivia Challenge question. Good night.
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2: 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And I'm looking for the answer to the following question. Car Wash was the first UK hit for which R in 1976? So that's Car Wash was the first UK hit for which R in 1976? Okay, your time's up. Did you get it? Well, the answer is Rose Royce. Car wash. Working at the car wash, yeah. And if I'm not mistaken, it was taken from the film of the same name. Well, that's all for now, but please do join me again soon here on your favourite station for more from the A to Z of Pop. And I'll see you later. Ta-ra!
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1: From the Sky News Centre at midnight, the Prime Minister says Donald Trump is always welcome to visit the UK, as the pair held their first face-to-face talks in New York. Among the issues discussed on the fringes of the UN General Assembly was the Falkland Islands. Andy Burnham says the meeting was positive.
2: It was a very encouraging meeting. We've established a good connection in the discussions we've had, and that very much came through today. A lot of common ground on the cost of living. We agreed around the conflict in the Middle East and the importance of bringing an end to it.
1: A woman and three children have died in a house fire near Liverpool. Another person outside the property in Bootle was taken to hospital with burns following the blaze in the early hours. Merseyside Police and the Fire and Rescue Service are investigating. Two men have been arrested after a suspected terror plot targeting the Jewish community in Manchester was foiled. They were detained hours ahead of Yom Kippur, Judaism's holiest day. Piers Morgan is pressing ahead with suing Earl Spencer for what he's calling inaccuracies in his new memoir about Princess Diana. Her brothers apologised to the broadcaster for claiming he was the Daily Mirror's editor 2 years before he even joined the paper. In Swan Song, he'd suggested Mr Morgan was responsible for publishing covert photos of his sister.
3: I accept the apology, but just to be clear, what he published was a defamatory lie, and an egregious one over several pages of his book. And there is no indication at the moment from Earl Spencer that he's withdrawing the book or pulping that edition.
1: Celtic chief executive Michael Nicholson has backed manager Martin O'Neill to continue in the job, but admits it's been a painful start to the season. O'Neill said he'd reflect on his future following their second defeat in a week against rivals Rangers. And England's cricketers have beaten Sri Lanka by 89 runs to take a 1-0 lead in their one-day international series. Will Jacks took 5 wickets for the hosts. That's the latest. I'm Daisy Steele.
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5: Good morning. It's an overcast start this morning. Outbreaks of rain across our region, likely heavy in places. Turning drier and brighter for you this afternoon from the west. Top temperature later at 20 degrees Celsius.
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1: From the Sky News Centre at midnight. Relations between Britain and America have improved now that Andy Burnham is Prime Minister. That's according to Donald Trump, who made the remarks during the pair's first face-to-face meeting at the UN in New York. Sir Peter Westmacott is a former British ambassador to the US.
2: If I was working in number 10 Downing Street, I would be very pleased. I thought the Prime Minister looked naturally at ease on the big stage. Though it was a short meeting, it seemed to me they got on well. There were no difficult issues. I thought the President looked very comfortable with his new opposite number.
1: But the US President made clear his opposition to the UK's deal to hand over the Chagos Islands to Mauritius. Mr Burnham, when asked by broadcasters if the deal is dead, later said the UK will work hard to find a resolution. Piers Morgan says he accepts Charles Spencer's apology for a factual error in his new memoir, but is still going to sue. The Earl wrongly stated the broadcaster was the Daily Mirror's editor when covert photos of his sister Princess Diana were published. In fact, he joined the newspaper 2 years later. Mr. Morgan's called it a defamatory lie.
3: We have submitted a legal letter demanding that they withdraw this book from public sale. Every penny of any damages that I get from this, by the way, will go to the King's Trust. And the longer this book is on sale without Penguin removing it, then the higher the damages will be.
1: There's a warning. Predators are increasingly using prescription pills and drug-laced vapes to spike victims. More than 2,700 related offences have been reported in the past year. Celtic chief executive Michael Nicholson says he'll support manager Martin O'Neill despite a difficult start to the season. O'Neill said he needed time to reflect on his future following their second defeat in a week against rivals Rangers. Will Jacks took 5 wickets as England's cricketers beat Sri Lanka by 89 runs to take the lead in their one-day international series. That's the latest at 2 minutes past one. I'm Daisy Steele.
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5: Good morning. It's an overcast start this morning. Outbreaks of rain across our region, locally heavy in places. Turning drier and brighter for you this afternoon from the west. Top temperature later at 20 degrees Celsius.
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